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3: medeka 500 gana na mbite mema books ukura minto yeah, I saw them in time for because Canada is not correcting me. Why would you? I will be a woman. Okay, who don't have so also for no near as a friend from 8 million to worry more by church member. One, we are here, no more of one by a market economical. But also for your area. Yes, ye unis kayen, yes, yes, yes, yes,
1: yes, yes, yes, yes, yes, yes, yes, yes, yes, yes, yes, church member na wuni bibi di sebi huyo kuna fuwe
3: ukura 165 ya sani trakato so
4: undu ufa demetri anambwa
1: sabe pepe
4: ok wede ye wede mame kama asam
1: eh mapo uwe ye ye
4: ah na mame ne ye nyabote uwe nyaso unzi nyaso kakra wede ye wede bye bye
1: bye bye mapo ah from 0302216561 0302216562 and 0302216561. Then you are doing chew. So for Prophet Omini Asosi, a scam. Prophet Omini, Akwadanya Misi, a scam. Omini Asosi, a dear. Heaven in a hifa. Would you about Ubre ye? Near Connell or Wyatt now. A new one lose ye. San was a main country. Dinner say, share new chrome no go. Man try. Man try. From now so far, I drink today, Ebra.
5: Hello.
1: Hello, Mama. Come about round, Maso. Yes, darling.
5: Kobi
1: at the same. Now, when I will Puma, no. Because Bibi is here, who cut through Bibi? Hello, my next caller. Hello,
6: Auntie Bella.
1: Hi, Coco.
6: Auntie.
1: Hey, my film, Papa.
6: It's my film, Dodo.
1: Yeah, Coco, nie.
6: Hey, Auntie, nie.
1: Coco, Anna, how many do you see our baby pain?
6: As of a phone.
1: Me pacho, aye.
6: Oh, Auntie, me neba ku you.
1: Nie, aye.
6: Auntie. You could just get 1,000 number the koi. And to look koi, I see me in a bisu. Moving to my farm table. I say, oh, mommy, oh, you say, me men that so. I dare tell me some farm, blah. So they say, look at the men and say, blah. And so, me so, Jessica, you know, ma, the bedding for yanya. Yanya, I don't know if you're in your farm, let's see.
1: What do you say, you know?
6: I just can't, you know.
1: When you need Frana, who pen who solution, you know.
6: Oh,
1: I then after hospital, need BBH, you know.
6: Ah. I say, yeah, I'm a dazzle. I just say, I'm in some family. Tell me so, Dabby. The talk of baby, I'll suffer to say, above for so on worry, Menata, mean Yakunu. I'm a suffer. Tell me a little bit, Dimiana, I damn it, this journal.
1: Yeah.
6: I want to say, sister, say, obi ba jenu obi mi se si ni ho bibi wo ho
1: bibi wo ho wo hu
6: du anti bibi wo ho
1: weni fraye we hu bibi wo hu
6: eh nezo mani ama ka meni mi se bibi wo wi ase
1: kako bibi ya be fine.
6: Oh, auntie.
1: If you have a fine. And I want to be a yummy.
6: Nami more backward. In Siranka in the Raddy. 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
1: 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Bye. Bye. Bye. Bye. Bye. Bye. Bye. Bye. Bye. 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
2: 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Bye. Bye. Bye. 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
1: 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Bye. 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Bye.
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1: 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Bye.
2: 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Bye. 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Bye. 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
3: I was a scanner buff for front to me. 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
4: wo because saw the out we are see out heaven abako
3: me say me sorry me be members wa wo team of us ma sorry be odie bra
4: na mishrao na mishrao na memma the work ano
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4: kwere me nua me da nyame asese nyame di na ba fie me nua me bra peni akwara nyame nyame di na ba fie
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3: me
4: say the pentecost press ah o kwa sansole na sansole na members enu o ma sofo no omo mbu ada asofo se omo di omo ya asofo
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1: yeah
3: me free pending question
1: okay
3: oh me what dey mama e nia ma mama
1: you dey never far the way topic
3: me see ni party as dey dey hwe na say you
1: me ya woni obi ni aso say ya wo show yi so
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Ama Adoma su yeso. 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

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And Ukoshia on can't yes if won't be more. 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

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What did that say? Nyami be at defeat at Christopher, woman, young coupon. What did that?

watida ebin sida ena unti wo bebiada ebi movies aye shempo say ye disaster storyline any characters in art movie na edenya a Christopher Nyankopon odin kunim the end of the movie. O think you must a movie is see. O be ka say we no a movie e acting. Yama e try e ho hia ACC no eno na ye dey act. 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Eno na ye obi anwanwa no. A Christopher, you want ye? And he said, you will ye be not said for a Christo new one. You now you can imagine a Christopher, say ye Jojo, ye will be asking. You want ye hint to the stand, sir? 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That is the reason. Enya kupono. Obia ntume defeat no. Amani ba Yesu Kristo ba asase so. Enya kupono. Ofa nipa su di tun ho so e ba asase so. Mini wunti. Ube jine di ana ube accepti ni se ono ni ukra ukra ni waji mkwa dia ube tou.

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So me hear Papa Chen ya Christopher. Those that omo a mutu biko asori every Sunday, Monday ni like prayer meetings ni a di debi osi ya sorry demo onko asori ba oye Papa Chen omo. Odo ni Papa Chen omo. Jese Papa biya wo biya si biya onuno nim oye. Onuno does not guarantee heaven, no. Heaven is not for good people. Heaven is for saved people. So are you saved? How can you be saved? We are saved through Jesus Christ. When you accept Jesus Christ as your Lord and personal Savior, you see, I am the way, the truth, and the life. No one comes to the Father except through me. Except through him. No one comes to the Father except through him. And nothing na oba we are see. Say enam ne so no ye be ko heaven, ye be ko ye jaho. And I was John 10:30. I and my Father are one. Coupon, coupon, a year canoe. Who yes, who are open your coupon? God the Father, the Son, and the Holy Spirit, the Holy Trinity, they are one. Coupon, the Nipasu to Nusu, Epa, we are seeing near Benantia, or Nipa Benantia. Haya binti, haya mini wuye inti o, mini wuye inti. Inti na Amerika fu Yesu ama wose, fa Yesu se ukranu aji mkwa. John 1 chapter 1, also, in the beginning was the word was with God, and the word was God. So see, I and my Father are one. You should understand. I also want to hear. If it's here, now Sam no waho. Sam no oni nyankupon na waho. Sam no ye nyankupon.

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Catch all must say, before Abraham, I was. That is the answer na be who Abraham, but now no use with Otiasi. Now, no more Tiasi. 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

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Bible na osi a storybook bi na e dia beda da ye no. 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That alone should tell you, say, Nyan coupon over to me. Nyan coupon, I can't even want seven. And I'm in the Yesu Christo on tea. Yeah, well, baby, call. See what was yes, baby, palma. Now, Obia and manage any changes on Namnesu. 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

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My friend, I'm with you. Baby, I will be with you. I'm with you. 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

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You're number one listener. I'm listening to you at Ajiringano. That is Chris the Taylor. Christian Kwesi Rap Brown. Chris the Taylor. Yamishra Osewuti Adom 106.3 FM. Adom dia hana gana nyinaitie. 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Then there's a wu timia, Yamishra Opa. 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And my sister Esther, who are Watford, UK, Watford. Sister Esther, Michelle, ni umeni na Prophet Samuel. Chia Obia. Yaflu, Canada, Vancouver. Yaflu, Canada, Vancouver. When you buy Jadon. Jadon, I greet you. I miss you so much, Jadon. And you, Papa, Mr. Vincent. Siamunina. Figo, darling. Who are North Dakota, USA. North Dakota, Figu darling,

US for this. I'm seeing me buboa. 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I'm sure pa. OTM live from USA. United States of America. One day me bow. Mr. Alexa J. Mr. Alexa J. Who of Virginia? Mr. Alexa J. Michio Papa. 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Miss me the April be coming. 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Yeah, that's right. 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Yes, I also mean chair more. 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

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Thank you so much. 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It's in America or radio be our later best of framing. 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

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I'm in show pa na ombo hu ban on show dey mama ningo sra no and also over the apostolic church Dansuma, I think Glyphe, yeah. 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

0: kaka krana mi tamaso na mi bon ka yese e be kwa sore na Sunday ma bibia ensi wo kwa nse wo kwa sore fa bibia anya excuse wo kwa sore pa hu ko chire nyankopon e ye wo na wa bo hu ban no aba ti hu be chire wo be danase of Mommy Olivia, so Jamal's wife. I'm in Shirao. Oh, God. 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
0: I just know what's going on with you, no. What's your me DJ promise? Promise Dugbati. The gospel DJ of the year. Ever start to about November. After November, no. I have say, Mary Tini. And I'm a Jim. But as it stands now, the best gospel DJ in Ghana. 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

anope yi ye me be kan chira one se unyame o masra bebia wo biara bebia wo she biara bebia wo de biara Radio Mesra Radio Honden Emrao Maybe a beer or yare with the form. Maybe near me, you know, your bassa, what to cut a swing in a swan, I was. Then you may Umbra Mesra. Memra Mesra. 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
1: Genesis
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1: I say, and the Lord visited Sarah.
0: And the Lord visited Sarah.
1: As he had said.
0: As he had said.
1: And the Lord did unto Sarah.
0: And God did as he was spoken. 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
0: 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In 9 months, something must happen. In 9 months, ni wehushi. The following month, ni su wehushi. The following year, su wehushi. Another year, wehushi ya. 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And then I go see. And then I to me be. 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
1: Psalm 30 verse 5.
0: Psalm 30 verse 5. Oh my goodness.
1: I say, for his anger is but for a moment. His favor is for life. Weeping may endure for a night.
0: Ah.
1: But joy cometh in the morning.
0: Joy coming in the morning.
1: Hallelujah.
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2: Amen.
0: Oh, sofo.
2: Thank you, Jesus.
0: Eruade bo se no.
2: Hmm.
0: Yee.
2: Arusa.
0: Yami ashe yebo.
2: Hmm.
0: As none of his word fall
2: to the ground.
0: Hmm. Every word.
2: Every word.
0: Will come to pass.
2: Amen.
0: And this ema, it doesn't mean say ema.
2: Hmm.
0: At the right time.
2: At the right time.
0: Or say at the appointed time.
2: In his own time, he
0: yes.
2: makes all things beautiful.
0: Beautiful.
2: Wow.
0: Beautiful.
2: Wow.
0: Beautiful. It's Emma, and it doesn't mean Emma.
2: Mm-hmm.
0: So far, say Ben, okay. My transition, she says, I'm going to be a son. She says, I'm going to be a son. Neman.
2: Hmm.
0: Shadi yet no honam ye. Nansu nyame ma o nin honam da es san ye ye se abafradi ye. Uye 52. Uye 60. Misube nyin sain.
2: Amen.
0: Na wa wo.
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0: e be bebem
2: enti ma don't be discouraged at all. Sarah, it took 25 good years for one promise of God. Say Emremu. In 25 years, I don't think say we situation Edru 25 years. Even if say Edru 25 years krana, nyame boshe no. Waka pa de se wote asia ujini dino ebebem. Bible say and the Lord visited Sarah as he had said. Nyame shebo se obede obe kai Sarah. Nyame shebo se Sarah obewo. Nyame shebo se Sarah obefa oba afa oho. A boshena nyame sheno, there was a day for the fulfillment of the promise. It is a what they number enra, what they number enya. Train na ebeba chena. Because ubi di ebeba nopa, ubi di ebeba iya. Ibi anao di eche enyumri, but the basic biano nyame beye dia opese obeye ewo wa brabum. Sarah e train nyame nim. Or train that particular day. To say a kind of Bible saying, I'm saying, in his own time, he makes all things beautiful. si siya uhiya di awopeno. Maybe nyame yes adi enonkwa. All things will not be beautiful. Just some things that will be beautiful. But nyame peso oye bibiya manenye de a 360 degree miracle and a testimony for you.

0: nku many many many ti ada de we ga chese min su min yebi mi madam fu yebi we ye nyebi we ye nyebi we nyebi media me nyebi na fi social media de a wo kan ye na no so aba ba ka ho wo twa de ko na na 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39 to 40 45 or 48 king kana ye sue kibi kakra na afi yen bi ela no kakra ma yemu na
1: verse 39
0: yes
1: now Mary arose in those days and went into the hill country with haste
0: okay.
1: to a city of Judah and entered the house of Zechariah and greeted Elizabeth. And it happened when Elizabeth heard the greeting of Mary that the babe leaped in her womb and Elizabeth was filled with the Holy Ghost.
0: Okay.
1: Then she spoke out with a loud voice and said, Blessed are you among women, and blessed is the fruit of your womb. But why is this granted to me, that the mother of my Lord should come to me? For indeed, as soon as the voice of your greeting sounded in my ears, the babe leaped in my womb
0: okay.
1: for joy. Blessed is she who believed, for there will be a fulfillment of those things which were told her from the Lord. The song were told of the Lord. And Mary said, My soul magnifies the Lord, and my spirit has rejoiced in God my Savior, for he has regarded a lowly state of his maid servant. For behold, henceforth all generations will call me blessed, for he who is mighty has done great things for me, and holy is his name, and his mercy is on those who fear him
0: okay.
1: from generation to generation.
0: Mm.
1: He has shown strength in his arm. He has scattered the proud in the imagination of their heart.
0: Okay.
1: He had put down the mighty from their thrones and exalted the lowly.
0: Oshaw see enanumara Maria de Ahari. 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
1: 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Ya the youth phone ni na edi she nyaminsam.
0: Okay.
1: 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Nyame be ye free ho. Ecclesiastes chapter 12 verse 1 or say remember your creator in the days of the youth. Inti ya bonfire say any attack on the youth. Ama abrabo aye din ama youth no to the extent say they can no longer believe in God. Ama youth no echo wayward. Ama youth no eye nema ense se omo beye. Anka ese se omo de omo abrabo to homa nyame. Esum nyame in this state are omuntimi enyano. False peer pressures and pressure from the social medias and all those things, those influences. Nema push you omo, ema omo ye nema enseno. Ye bo nyame mpaye se nyame be ye fi ho.
0: Amen.
1: Nyame be huye mobo as youth na we ye fi ho. Ewo Yesu demo. Father, in the name of Jesus. We ask that the speaking blood of Jesus will cleanse and speak mercy into the life of the youth.
0: Amen.
1: Father, we cry out according to your word in Hebrews chapter 12 verse 24 that even unto Jesus, O the mediator of the new covenant, and unto the sprinkling of blood that speaks better things than the blood of Abel. My Yesu moja ekasa ekasa yiye esing Abel moja no en kasa ma youthful no ye bom pae se si ase erade ebe yi adie biara aye kwansu die anaye hindrances in the name of Jesus Christ. May the Lord remove it.
0: Amen.
1: May the Lord remove it.
0: Amen.
1: Anything that kills the passion of the youth from serving God and being confident to serving the true God, let those things break in the name of Jesus.
0: Amen.
1: Father, we pray that you will visit the youth in this country.
0: Amen.
1: Visit the youth in families.
0: Amen.
1: Visit the youth in institutions.
0: Amen.
1: Visit the youth in schools.
0: Amen.
1: Visit them at their workplaces. Visit them on the street. Someone to even commit suicide. Let the message of God through the blood of Jesus deliver them now.
0: Amen.
1: Some are even in bad gangs, not by their will. Lord, deliver them, Lord.
0: Amen.
1: In the name of Jesus Christ.
0: Amen.
1: Let the Holy Ghost arrest them.
0: Amen.
1: Let the Holy Ghost fill them.
0: Amen.
1: Let the Holy Spirit convict them.
0: Amen.
1: And Lord, deliver them from darkness.
0: Amen.
1: Let the light of Jesus Christ shine upon their heart.
0: Amen.
1: Open their eyes to see.
0: Amen.
1: Let their heart, their understanding of their heart, Lord, be opened up. Let your grace deliver somebody.
0: Amen.
1: And save them all. Give them testimonies and make them giants in this generation. Let them stand for your truth and your righteousness. In Jesus' mighty name. Amen.
0: Amen and amen and amen and amen. 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Oh, Jesus Christ. Usu atiti bidawosu. Amani bidawosu. Said you said a go through. I guess our challenges. Ami on konkro mesra wate. Onyi hawon, onyi amani, onyi atetin, onyi sun, onyi areho.

0: Second Samuel chapter 24 verse 25 na memfa mom paye emao. Second Samuel 24 and 25. Second Samuel 24
1: and
0: 25.
1: And David built there an altar to the Lord and offered burnt offerings and peace offerings.
0: Okay.
1: So the Lord heeded the prayers for the land.
0: Okay.
1: And the plague was withdrawn from Israel.
0: Na onyame eyi ohawo no efri Israel so. 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
1: Amen.
0: We shall walk and be brave. So, I said, "Now David, the bar for any way, you know, a how no a to try, and then oh how biara, we name biara, how biara, we name biara, a rademasa, how no a to try. 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A feel ye monso mamwa na yintuminto unyame e dying yintuminto asaseno na yenfinsi unyame dying. To be to me, I send it at the abba 0248 68 2064 0248 68 2064. And as we be to me, I draw for my future, Benina, with me, Abakaya home. Yenina, ya bought for you the ashay radiating when you be answer over to me, over to me, a freme, a poem over to me, a fremena, a I sound so I can answer. So for your bomb pire back home, and there ma, it's here for be our problem, be our be done so, I just be done so, a rade mankasa fru, mankasa fru, sisia, sisia, dem freme, dem umsen, you see, you know, and you know, Ebra, so person will ba, o baby in soa, na. And also, we are not afraid. But for now, the emphasis is here. And from maybe a young amount. 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
1: Amen.
0: Everybody show when him nyam.
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0: Everybody show when him nyam. 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Young friend shed na him, young friend shas as him. Everybody yes, money how at one track, at one track, at one track, at one track, at one track. We Jesus din mo send your yema David no send your besra Mary and Erade Sarah asama o kai o me be mo no de obeyi bia no Erade ye show woni munyam na wo ma yenso yenso woni munyam ono kwafo wo na wa fra ye ye da wase so wa ye ne sa ma ye ewo Jesus din mo ewo Jesus din mo ena ye bom pa ye
1: amen
0: patch up for na man to join na yenko.
1: All right, your friend Reverend Josiah IUTV. 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Yes, see, a free restaurant in the KCC, a painting of yellow and blue, then Ubehun, your billboard, Ubehun, Pleasant Place Church billboard, your Bishop Gideon, City of Fair, that's a big one, into a bar, Yami Beshira, 8 o'clock exactly, and check, 11 o'clock exactly, near a pump,
0: okay,
1: 024-88-27-901, my number no. 024-88-27-901. Pacho, mame, 1 minute kakra na me fan and inviting Kofo for your annual conference at Basso this September year on the 18th to 19th. A 24-hour program. Ye tenanya menchen for 24 hours non-stop. 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Into so what those areas are making sure say Obeba na aye inshira ama. Numbers are obit my friend number na me dea two jan safres a number na nyame beshira. That's it.
0: 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I'm busy, I saw them who you know, I mean, Shamu Bibri, don't come when it's a Desmond. I mean, Shamu Bibri, why? Nem penny for so far as they quote if you quote Yamin Shram Mr. Morgana Usu, you know you're in Yamin Shram Mr. Recruz was our counterman to Yamin Shram Yamin Shram baby if Inspector Kojo Pra Yamin 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and I'm in Casa with you, DNH. 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Bye bye.

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0: so from men kan o si na ye kos tiki so say this verse talk about fallen into apostasy
1: we ka say oni pako waye mukura
0: na rejecting rejecting the sacrificial blood of Jesus.
1: Opo Christo muja afarebonu.
0: And not about the daily sins or mistakes committed by the believer.
1: And yes, so the burning ne be away from so and that's why I born.
0: And I said Jidi ne ebiam from so be a yen was and walk as a bia. And Jacky, 1 John 1:8-9 to say, if we say we do not sin, the India can say, and just say, be a year kiss of Oyen Yabon, Yabon, a bet,
1: from
0: from Swa, or in the for the
1: things, and for one inch,
0: but the better not, and I say, and I saw 1 John 1:8-9, or say, this verse does not also give us lances or encourage us to be sinning and coming
1: and shame, crying,
0: back to pray for forgiveness. Always.
1: Or did you wish that I could have one year? No, I could have seven facts. There be a no man who can answer.
0: And if you say 1 John 3:9, it say, no one who is born of God will continue to sin.
1: She said, Obia, Nyanko Power, and Hunty Timon,
0: Jim Boam, Koso, and Yabon,
1: Tran Bonimoa,
0: because the seed of the seed remains in them.
1: Na banu etin munyako pa banu etin munto no kura no ne kon no so
0: be ya money eh. And I say the grievous sin that must be seriously watchful to reject Jesus after knowing the truth about him.
1: On a po Christo no any bone kase pa so be po Christo na brabo mu.
0: Te ohun no no say wasa aporo. Jesus said that in the latter days, because iniquity shall abound, the love of many shall wax cold.
1: Yes, you say, and now say, Munyaba does want to be bread to Hano Becho.
0: Nancy, the Becho could do a
1: Becho.
0: If anyone sees his brother sinning, and was say, Bonibua a cool womb, na Yerde, Umobia Messerman, the Bonibus and Kubinia, a Messerman, and here kind of say, apostles and say, Obia, who is no, it is one dance. You can't know yourself for some bacchini. I was in a mess. I'm crazy. No,
1: okay.
0: A radiant says of auntie.
1: Pastor.
0: Eh, yeah, call auntie Chris. Yeah, bomb pie. Eh, be an ubiye will be a radi. Now, so, eh, be a, and I dare be in tinum. Eh, a quart bosom so, a cobble jamai, a hunch de binti. Yes, money be an uncle pon fenche. Apostasy. And was any on fenche. And she said, "Rather, so be a beer or cotton bonny beam. I had to say, Yamia rejected no. A radiant father sent canoes. I'm a radiant. So far, I'm going to buy my cell phone.
1: Oh, don't phone him a bro home for. A Jawana most say do home canny. Or say, ah, what cheerful are there, Dawson? Now, feminine support that.
0: Amen.
1: And send your sooners as well as I know a doyety. We beer a radiant and yaban hosso. No, some part or from or a bonino. And then Mujay Shigu cover a cosua jam sending for Dimayan, a radi demand on no one to mention whom free bonimo.

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1: oh yesu jinti
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2: yesu adun
1: anope wasem ni sayin
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1: ai eh fesen we ni bi ho
2: Pacho Devi.
1: No. Jimmy Dye, man. And I'm playing high and I'm fighting Jimmy.
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1: going to tell you about the time. Thank you. Jimmy, I want to know about Kubu. You know, you're more than you ever say. Sir, and Jimmy, you say, you're here.
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0: you said no powerful
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1: mpamcho 054
0: 0545 0542 0542 0542 0542 0542 0542 0542 0542 0542 0542 0542 0542 0542 0542 0542 0542 0542 0542 0542 0542 0542 0542 0542 0542 0542 0542 0542 0542 0542 0542 0542 0542 0542 0542 0542 0542 0542 0542 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
1: Omon kwen kran hani kumasi nyana.
0: Okay.
1: Inti kran hani me wane da lawe.
0: Okay.
1: Ena
0: Radio Mompa, yes, yes, yes, yes, yes, yes, yes, yes, yes, yes, yes, yes, yes, yes, yes, yes, yes,
1: yes,
0: yes, yes, yes, yes, yes,
1: yes,
0: yes, yes,
1: yes, yes, yes, yes, yes, yes, yes, yes, yes, yes, yes, yes, yes, Pentecost chairman Eric Nyameche, Pentecost asofo apostles nyina obi a medemikunu me mama busu afo me nana no nyina ya me sira obi a otemene Ewurade nsira o
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1: Living Faith
0: Assembly Bubu Church of Pentecost
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0: pepe Dickness, Christiana Esidu
1: na adom hafo nso me da obi a eje usu titiru ya me sira o pa
0: era asi bibiri so pa so you may be able to support you.
1: But
0: I rather that was it. What my idea, bro? My so beat you, and I saw him found you running crying and crying. And pipe was what you said. Come on, the other person here could start a cosadia cosori a banya bididi. And that one wouldn't say overcall a sorry. And if you infinity, Missy, Cosadia and Cotas, the assent from Korea, sir. Radish will be so cheer. Mediania Josu, because of all of so fountaining manum and so be a honum good in treasure.
2: Papa ni
0: Dano, Auntie Rose Kede, and your baby, Auntie Rose Kede, to ba penny. They say, why you ba penny? Oh, come as a pampaso. When I ba penny, I miss you, no man come on one day. Now, Omaha Banso, oh, yes,
2: you're say, said the BIA boy, a tear for Kayano, Papa ni Dano. Yes, sir, a tear for Mogusu, a boy,
0: a boy, for nobody to Janamana.
2: 0244 94 94 94 94 94 94 94 94 94 94 94 94 94 94 94 94 94 94 94 94 94 94 94 94 94 94 94 94 94 94 94 94 94 94 94 94 94 94 94 94 94 94 94 94 94 94 94 94 94 94 94 94 94 94 94 94 94 94 94 94 94 94 94 94 94 94 94 94 94 94 94 94 94 94 94 94 94 94 94 94 94 94 94 94 94 94 94 94 94 94 94 94 94 94 94 94 94 94 94 94 94 94 94 94 94 94 94 94 94 94 94 94 94 94 94 94 94 94 94 94 94 94 94 94 94 94 94 94 94 94 94 94 94 94 94 94 94 94 94 94 94 94 94 94 94 94 94 94 94 94 94 94 94 94 94 94 94 94 94 94 94 94 94 94 94 94 94 94 94 94 94 94 94 94 94 94 94 94 94 94 94 94 94 94 94 94 94 94 mumia mwano.

0: And upon us here, Buffalo Ghanaians, and Mamina, Chima Makwa Baba, Doom, 106.3 as a Ponai 4.7 was Antiman Temue, and Shiranabuso, 104.5, because if you do a hundred, you know, so we're Mamunia 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A boy was at the Jones or Bak, who come with some of her, and will buy Betibiano pay. 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
8: by Duncan Adum TV. Whatever we need first, when in need of water, because of them we had water, we had road, we had nurses here, our clinic is now functioning proper. It's because of Adum TV. We thank them for giving us or for serving us all these things. So I want to emphasize that the youth should have patience and go for education and stop violence. They take a lot of things like we. They mix drinks, a lot of drinks and take and become mad. We are looking for peace and development. And more to the reason, we have a lot of students who completed school and they are looking for employment, especially teachers. They are having a lot of licenses. What are teaching licenses, nursing licenses, but they are not employing them. We want government to come to our aid. Our roads are very poor. There's no road linking to Zabizbu. The one linking to Tatale is too rough. We are appealing to the government to come to our side and give us a teacher quarters. We are having one which is not enough for the teachers.
0: Enti ohina ya tinin ke eye osangubo John Gabaja aha kamayi dabi enya kama eye kumayi mo nana edin na wote ye na owie ye na ye commissioner edema eye aircraft accident and eye incident investigation and prevention bureau John eye wambatiri wono so akasa ono so nsem wa wodi tugani ye
9: inwe any fraud any galamsey ane nima nima ex tabano ma obia anko school sa oko school na eko du bebe na wan tini anko aswa na wako suwe juma to all together so that we can build Kinambon and for that matter Sangul and for that matter Ghana and come for Yanya and Munyam. You were your cabinet minister, or your transport minister, your friend Joseph Bukari, or no idea, our year, Juma de Brie, Ama Ghana, or look our center, or whatever, but what number it will be Sika poly. 100 million, and I would be a mabus, of course, Omunji, the second combo for you, Nancy, Babio Biano. But this time, you are professors, or in academia, in business, in corporate governance, and you will be a pity, and you are young boy, young one, the name of the number one.
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10: inye wafa rewe same kanhu ama transportation fare and our transportation are easy for Uma. A man needed me to come to and from. Or Kwana was an hour. Ama inya unnecessary traffic on the road.
11: My easy. Then they need to home for a railways needing come. And why? You see, Uko be bigger car, when your car is there, or more the car, Bema, Nemo Guama.
12: I want to come to Christian.
0: Ti wei ya Ghana adishi yebi ya yon chile na wati ya na kanes wafwa eni railway development na wadano yura jogati swa kase chilemsa mpo di ya Ghana fwa kan ya mpapa sabaydi neni kwa ye railway no hopa na wadiye project kesiye tisadiye wadiye kwain atuna kumasua wichilemsa bebu wapa
13: kwa tekandita kwa adishi siya rather but ewo oku liga office we use pavement block most of the major rather but we use pavement block there's a road from Apoe to KGB. KGB is a major warehouse of Kuku. They use paper block. But on the quota as well, then one on the street. And so we have to take some of our cargo, big cargo, off the road. It's a no-brainer. It goes on the other year to one either or Eco Abuchi, Eco, developed country. Every developed country has a road network and also has a road network. The reason is that the railway is so, come up against the road special person. But if it does not go alongside the area, that will happen in the future.
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5: 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Wakaye fi afi 2000. Nah him fly for Jinemu Barry. Sabi Laban. And yung panie. Fifiye Pikosi Batman. Kwade. Kupa. Obraf one in Kenya. I can go on and on and on. Yeah, celebrate those songs and memories for Quest Rokosokra. I am Drum FM Y2K Jam. My Enshia wa the Dome. La Palm Royal Beach Hotel. Efieda. 2nd October 2026. Get fee. 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And a top boy. 256 to me swat on online. Star 725 star 3404 hash. Dress code. Emmanuel. Show baggy jeans. 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Any high waist jeans. Papa B. Name of my real food dancing shoes. Let's say. The best art. Surprise is be. And to catch your brain on us on Kentro. 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Frutelli. All natural juice. Sinter Sank. Aya Strong. Aya Tough. Lost in Dere Ginger Bitters. 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
6: Trust them, say, Obeka and Sempano, and we are say, Eddie, the Amma, no, and Dance, and Sana, and Vienna, Abba. And we see, and I was a witty and quadrant, some are a free apostle, watching out that bride of Christ, are sorry, Anno. Question the way, and you could see the Bia, our Bravo, and upon Lucia, up I mean, a wadum. 106.3 FM, so. Now, our Bravo, besses, she said, the bride of Christ, are sorry, a chia coin. Ewa Accra, Madina, Lanquanta, Red Coat Blood, Pity Shop, Nushen Mupe. 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
1: 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And the habit is formed by repeated action. Habit is formed by repeated action. Is that any idea that I am in a dino? And no, and I have a kaya and a kaya ho. And you be a year, maybe a year, tiny in a day in a dino. Not an also a kaya ho. The idea be a unia would tell me the opposite a cow who be a no. Is it maybe also cause what I practice here? 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Yeah, yeah. When I say be a fan, I say regular. Say regularity. Maybe be a no. We are regular. I was sorry. We are regular. I was dreaming. We are regular. I was school. Then another year, we will come sorry. And then we come. I did see our uncle. We come. I did see our uncle. Maybe. And he say we are regular. No, not irregularity. So free. Ho. Maybe a no. Yeah, yeah. Yeah. Things some we are see. Ah. Maybe why? And then easy. Yeah, me can say. And maybe I know that be all this when you say, for the many agro. Would my dear, that be our more than one day, Obeco. School me, that be our no Obeco school. And yet, dear be a school, no school, I know you're late. Maybe. I feel the one said, what I'm going to pass my son will say late, and he said, Kaya Brabo. And the Emra, ye be Emerson. Now for yes, I also, yeah, regular, a brebiano. Ah, hey, I said yes, sir, and then I see a quite sorry, and then I see a quite juma. Yeah, ma, rebels, ya kaya hono. Nothing, eh, irregularities, and so every year, ho. The Bible say, okay, Hebrews chapter 10:25, for I was my yay, who ya who's your moo. So my yay, you don't know who said, I don't know, air banner. Young was one year, you see him, you don't know who's your moo. 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30 years in here. 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

the fruit of the womb. You are believing God for healing. Maybe you are sick. You are bound. You are oppressed. You are depressed. You are going to challenge. You don't know when to start and when to begin. You don't know what to do. You are living in a confused state in your life right now. You are prayed. You are fasted. There's no way you have not gone. But we want to assure you, there are six things you must do when it comes to someone waiting for his testimony. You must understand this one and know. Because sometimes God is not saying no, but God is saying it's not yet. We will say that again. Sometimes God is not saying no to your condition, but God is saying it is not yet. It is not yet. Maybe you are believing God for something. You are believing God for a divine encounter. Maybe you are called, but nothing is working. You are in ministry, but nothing is working. There are six things you must know, and after the three, I will come back and give you another three. Number 1, anyone waiting for a testimony, Number 1, he must keep believing. You must keep believing. He that must come to the Lord must first know, or must first believe that he is. So you must believe that he is. So you must believe that he is. And he is a rewarder of them that diligently seek him. So you must believe

0: in one accord, and they were praying for the release of Peter.
1: Now, so you know, come on, move back. Oh, I won't be pressing. You put the faith, yes.
0: And God sends an angel, and we came and released Peter from the prison.
1: Now, you must remember before, and before you go, you Peter every prayer, if yes.
0: And these people,
1: now, some go for it.
0: They were in one accord, praying to the Lord.
1: No, my back. Come on, come pray.
0: And they had a knock.
1: Now, I want to say, you boom.
0: They knew that somebody was knocking at the door.
1: I want to say, we'll be pooping him.
0: And Rhoda went to the gate to look at who was knocking.
1: Now, Rhoda,
0: and when Rhoda opened the gate,
1: now, Rhoda,
0: he went straight and told those who were praying that our miracle we are praying is at the door. And they told Rhoda,
1: you
0: are mad. You are mad. These people were praying, but their belief system was not activated. There are people like that. They are in church.
1: Oh, sorry.
0: They are listening to me. On the radio.
1: No radio.
0: So they are praying.
1: Oh,
0: they are fasting.
1: Oh,
0: but still, they don't believe in anything.
1: Now, so
0: even the testimonies they just heard.
1: And said, yeah,
0: their mind is even roaming round about. Because most of them have heard a lot of fake news. That is why. You must follow us on our Facebook wall.
1: Facebook wall.
0: And on YouTube channel.
1: And YouTube
0: and
1: channel.
0: Come and watch the people standing here and testify.
1: Last week,
0: a woman said, the woman said, when I hear the testimonies, I don't believe in those testimonies. But now, because it has happened to me, I now believe it. There are people who are unbelievers. They are children of God. But they are living in doubt. They are pastors. They are deacons. They are deacons. They are women of God. They still live in doubt. Number two, you must keep praying. You must keep praying. Remember, number one, keep believing. Number two, keep praying. Believe in God. Keep praying. Keep praying. Keep praying. Keep praying. Keep praying. And he gave a parable unto this end. That men ought to always to pray and not to faint. Anyone believing in God for a testimony, who is waiting for the manifestation

0: Number one, he must keep believing. Number two, he must keep praying. Number three, he must keep serving the Lord. Your service can be any kind of service. Sweeping the house of God. Giving to the church. Singing for the church. Anything you are doing in the house of Lord, and you are doing it sincerely, it's service. Whilst you are serving the Lord, you are serving the Lord with your time, your energy, your ability, your capability. You are serving the Lord with your strength. And God is unjust to forget the labor of the saints. So anyway, can I understand my voice? We are giving you today. We will come back again. Let's hear the testimony. Remember that it's our 25th anniversary. And we say, you are the next to testify. And remember, whilst we are listening to this testimony, we are proving the power of Jesus. That if he has done it for this people, he will do it for you. Keep calling me right now. Keep calling me right now. 0242.
1: 0242.
0: 0242 0242 92 92 09 68 68 0242 and I said 0242 38 8 3 8 8 235 235 0242 0242 38 8 3 8 8 235 235. Even if you have been here before,
1: but what about happening?
0: Make sure that this particular conference is a heavy conference.
1: Can you say Jumedia no thing?
0: I have prepared myself for the Lord to use me. So what you are hearing, God will do it double for you. So make it a plan and make it an appointment that you are joining this divine conference. So you can bring your things. You can invite your brother, your sister from a long distance. Call them for them to join us. And your life will be the same. Understand. Every Tuesday we are here. Every Sunday like this, we are here. Right after this broadcast, we'll come to you with the second service. But remember, the conference is starting on the 22nd. Now remember that we are, it's a long

0: promise. Let's use your testimony. We'll come back and pray with you.
1: Praise the Lord. Pastor, me din
2: the earnest. Before no name were yeribi were like me lower abnormal has like before I was about to complete my tertiary education always Missouri Machia I had to go to the hospital and go and do operation. I operation my yes more than 30 times and always a bounce where they say like me operation and son I call. So one night I came to service here and prophet whom and also who say like if we are daka a woman like I might die or something.
0: When a kai sadi, when a kai, all right.
2: So he prayed with me and the sickness always if it comes to say man call you operation like emergency say man yam yam operation it will either kill me or something. So always now operation and I'm every blessed day every week. So like maybe I'll bump my mom and I'm a buffer now. Since some time now no sickness no it to a memo me who may be alpha.

0: try, you gotta propose. Oh, how many years?
1: 27.
0: Oh, my boy.
1: Pacho.
0: Oh, my boy.
1: Pacho.
0: Manemra. Pacho. Dada, mama. Umeka bibi emfa wubayi edye we say. How true is it? Let the man speak.
2: It is exactly true. Because when he was in the boarding house, every week or two, they had to send message he is on admission. And you go. If without operation, there was no choice. Sometimes the doctors became fed up. They will keep him there from morning, no food till evening. But eventually, they had to do the operation before he would be released. So what he's saying is exactly true.
0: Let's listen to the woman. Mama, Pacho, you all can I am pa na?
3: Mi Pacho, I am pa. Na, I am mani huna kasa. 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Na drew baby, na doctor, ne said, mi nyamau, mi ya, 50-50. 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All the time. 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And yes, I'm a rather bomby. Atiti, efihi. 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And this all come ya. And ya, dear ya, tro, and quarry to rule, or brandy, ya, from, I am quarry to rule.
0: Young farmer, Abrancino. So you have done operation for 30 times.
1: More than 30.
0: More than 30 operations. What do you want to say to the people who are here and those who are listening to you?
1: I will say that this place you've come is the house of God. And our father, the prophet, Amwaten, he's a true man of God. And
0: you are about to give seal and we pray for you.
1: Yes, please.
0: Did we force you to bring any money?
1: No, please.
0: Mama, ne kwa kwantena ba ka kire onyame a waye agye ama obei.
3: Mi pa chao. 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
0: Daddy, what you have to say to God? Usaka bi bi nyame na yenko.
2: It's a miracle. And we can only be grateful to the Almighty.
0: Bless my youth, my yenko.
4: My name is Forgive. This is where I followed. Since when I was born, I was a sickle cell patient. I've really suffered throughout my whole life, especially when I'm in school or I'm about to write my paper. That is when my sickness come out. So most people don't get close with me because I said when they get close with me, they will just get the same disease. I've really lost my mom. True by this sickness. I've been in Rich 37 and all different type of hospitals. But the day my mom passed away and I was walking on the street, I met Pastor Dixon. So that is when he brought me here. So the day I was coming here, gradually, I told myself, all the situation I've really passed, I just want God to take me off. So that was last month when the rain started falling. I told myself I'll enter into the water to see if the sickness will come. But I entered, my sister was like, Ebeba, missing me. Emba, I'm watching Yaminiti. Emba. She was like, it will come. Now, my sister Rita, we don't need my mother. We don't drink so a small man. But she just see what her. She was like, oh, there's an water. We can be natural. So it was why I was like, Pastor Dixon, me, I wish I would kill myself because I don't feel comfortable in life. Today I'm sick. All my money, I was sending to the hospital. So that was recently. Papa was sharing some toffee. I told myself that toffee, I will take it. If it's the toffee for the womb of a baby, me, I will take that toffee. So that day I was rushing. So a certain woman pushed me. So I was like, Tofi, I'm imagining. And me, yeah, Risa, Tofi. Or yet, then imagine. So the woman was like, I don't imagine Tofi. I'm saying, Tofi, no me, and hear me. So that moment, Papa did not pray. I took the Tofi. I was like, any sickle cell, I'm taking it out of my body. Last six Tuesday, I went to the hospital. When I texted, I am AS, no more SSAG.
0: Boom, boom, boom, boom, boom, boom, boom, boom.

0: How be you?
1: You said when you went to the hospital, you are what?
2: I am AS, no SS positive. So the doctor was like, Watima, who gave you this miracle? I was like, it's Amwatino. You were like, that young man. And I was like, yes. Me there, I know he.
0: Doctor says that young man.
2: Yes. At my general. So I was like, yeah, me that man there, I trust in him. I wish I would tell him about this testimony, but me, I'm scared. So there's a certain man at the back. He was like, go and tell them. Tell the whole world what God have done for you.
3: Hallelujah. Amen. My name is Sylvester Tedugbano, and this is my testimony. There are two, so one after the other. The first one was when my wife is in labor, things were very difficult, and then the auntie opted for operation. So she told me that if you can tell the doctor so that they will operate your wife, because the pains that she's going through is too much. And I said, okay. So quickly I called Papa and I told him that this is the situation. And he said, nothing will happen to your wife. She will deliver and come back with the baby and then she herself. So just after I finished speaking to Papa, I left the hospital and I went home. About 45 minutes later, I had a text message that congratulations. And then my wife delivered. Amen.
4: If you are clapping, clap well. Some of these testimonies, when you hear them, you will think that they are normal things, but they are not normal things. You are saying that your wife was in labor. And what made you decide to tell Papa?
3: Because I know what God is using him to do in our generation.
4: So you told him. And when you told him, what did he say?
3: He said, everything is okay, everything is fine. Your wife will deliver and nothing will happen to her. And within 45 minutes, it happened just as he said.
4: There was no operation.
3: Nothing. Normal delivery, nothing happened. Yeah. And the second testimony was that my mother-in-law was sick and her leg is swollen and rotting. And she's a diabetes patient. So they said they will cut the leg. And then I came to Papa confused, because even the money for that I don't have. And my wife is the only child of the mother. So everything is on us. Very confused. So I ran to Papa and I told him, Papa, this is what is happening to me. And he didn't say anything for some time. And he asked me to put my hand on the altar. And as I put my hand on the altar, he put his foot, one foot on my hand. After that, he asked me to go. When I go, I should lay my hands on the woman and pray for her. And the woman is not in this town, she's in Salt Pond. So I have to travel to that place to go and pray for her. And as I did that, I can tell you, the woman is healed and she's strong now. And even doctors can confirm.

0: doctors can confirm that what has happened to her is only God who can do this, because the leg is rotten, and I have a video of that before and after. I have a video and then a picture.
1: You have a video and a picture of how the woman's leg was before you came to see Papa, and then after you went to do the direction he gave you, how the leg has become.
0: Yes.
1: I mean, this is a very, very powerful testimony. You cannot just sit down like this. I mean, if you know the disease called diabetes, you will understand it. When you are diabetic, anything that pricks you and it becomes a sore, it doesn't die. It stays with you for the rest of your life. You can only manage it. So you take painkillers to heal. But the wound there, it won't heal. She's saying that the wife's mother is diabetic. And she had a wound on the leg. And the leg that she had the wound on was getting rotten. It means that the wound was not dying. The doctors had tried everything to make the wound die, but the wound was not dying. And he was frustrated because the only option was for the lady to be amputated. And even the money for that particular thing, he didn't have. So he was just frustrated. He came to see our father and then told our father his situation. But tell somebody there's a direction. There's a direction. The only direction that came was for him to put his hand on the altar. And then our father placed one of his foot on his hand, on the hand that was on the altar. And then removed the leg and told him to take the same hand and go and pray for the mother-in-law. She'll be fine. He's saying that the mother-in-law lives in Salt Pond, so he needed to travel to do this particular direction. So he traveled to Salt Pond and did exactly as he was told. After he did that, the rotten leg has come back to life. A diabetic patient whose leg is getting rotten. Now the wound is healed. The leg, is it swollen?
0: No, the leg is...
1: It's come back to normal. The leg is healed. The woman is fine. The woman is strong. He's here to give glory to God and to also bless our father for this particular testimony. In Jesus' name, amen.
2: Now, to anyway, can hear the sound of my voice. Now, we are about to give you the three for it to make six. Now, those believing God for a testimony, we are going to pick only two from these testimonies. Now, remember that you see, we are just picking the first and the last from this testimony. All these testimonies you are hearing are so powerful. But for the sake of my time, allow me to pick only two out of these testimonies. Now we are looking at the woman whose son was sick, who have done operation for more than 30 times. One of the things that it marvels me on this testimony is the mother moving the child from one hospital to another hospital. And the most scary part is that he is not even getting any man of God to pray for them. All what they are telling them is that. Maybe you are also in that particular condition. They are not giving you solution, but they are telling you

And the song that she sing is it is not how this is not how God created me. And he said all the time she's moving from one place to another place. Now when you have not been there before, you will not understand. Because when you are there before, sleepless night at the hospital, believing God for the healing of your child, and the doctor saying all manner of things concerning your daughter or your son, and the pastors and the prophets who are telling you it is an attack. One day he made a decision to join us. That is why you must also make a decision. Make a decision that it is time that I need to have an encounter with God. I am saying that you must have an encounter with God, not a man.

0: 25.
1: So those anyone hearing the sound of my voice, there are three things I will add to what I just said. Number one, I said keep believing. Number two, I said keep praying. Number three, I said keep serving. Number four, keep observing his word. Everything will pass away, but his word will never pass away. It means that if God says you are the head, no one can make you the tail. If God says you are above only, nobody can make you beneath. Understand this on the note, that you must keep the word, you must believe in the word, you must observe the word. All praise the Lord.
0: Hallelujah.
1: Number five, you must keep your heart right. Men watch the outward appearance, but the Lord watches heart. No wonder the Bible says, keep your heart with all diligence. But all because out of it are the issues of life. Very important. You must keep your heart. When your heart is pure, don't let anybody spoil your heart. Because there are people that spoil hearts. There are people who are once upon a time, they are nice people. By experience and bad people, now their heart is bad. A lot of people like that, they used to serve the Lord, keep to the church, but today they don't want to give again because of bad people. There are people who are kind people, but today they are not kind again because of bad people. Don't change because of men. Don't change. You must keep your heart right. Number six,

0: doing the right thing, and of the children of Issachar, which were men, that have understanding of the times, to know what Israel ought to do. They know what to do. Our major problem, we don't know what to do. We have moved everywhere. They don't know what to do again. When you are hearing me today, you have decided to come here. But anytime something that's telling not to come, remember this one. Every place that leads to a good place, there is always an obstacle. Who said the tree again? It means that any place that leads to the right place, there is always an obstacle. Something will tell you don't go. When you are going, something will just happen on the way. You will assume that it is God prompting you. That is why, as a Christian, you must be able to be saying to know which is the discernment of spirit. So for you to be saying what is right, what is good, the good, the bad, and the ugly,
1: Papa,
0: you must be able to know the good, the excellence. You must know the right and the wrong. You must know the top and the down. You must be able to discern. That is why, to anywhere hear the sound of my voice, make a decision. 22nd,
1: 23rd,
0: 24th, and
1: 25th.
0: We are all gathering here. We are all praying. The theme of the beautiful convention is I am the next to testify. So maybe you are also believing God for a testimony. Make sure you join us. And those who are watching us on the YouTube channel, Facebook
1: one,
0: or maybe Box TV, or those who are listening to us on Adom
1: 106.3 FM,
0: or across the globe. Those who are also listening to me in Canada, in US, in Pakistan, anywhere you are hearing me, Kumasi, Takoradi, Fabrodi, better me talk. We are talking to you.
1: If you are
0: make sure

And your life will be the same. 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Maybe you are sick. You are bound. You are oppressed. You are depressed. Don't just sit at home. 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

0: an appointment with the Lord. 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You need another touch. 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
1: Pick a car to
0: Tabacom to one. 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
1: Udua,
0: tell the drivers.
1: Busashenkafono.
0: Or anyone you see over there.
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0: When you get there,
1: so Udua,
0: tell the drivers.
1: Kachashenkafono.
0: I am going to Prophet Samuel Nanamwate. And whilst you are on your way coming, there are many churches around us.
1: There one sorry be brave be away.
0: That one, don't forget one. There are many churches around us.
1: So
0: whilst you are coming, put the name of the church in your mind. Bok Ministries International.
1: Bok Ministries International.
0: Which is the Blessed Hand of God Ministries International.
1: Blessed Hand of God Ministries International.
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0: Just type Blessed Hand of God Ministry and Google will bring you here.
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0: Maybe you are listening to me right now. You don't know Jesus. Say this word after me. Say, Heavenly Father, I am a sinner. I need your help. Today, I believe in my heart and I confess with my mouth that you came to die for me. Precious Jesus, come into my heart such as I am in Jesus' mighty name. Now, if you have said this, you are now a born again Christian. Listen, you must find a Bible believing church and attend church. Or better still, when you call our lines, there are many churches which is a branch around you, and you can worship with them. Or better still, look for a Bible believing church who believe in God the Father, the Son, and the Holy Ghost, and go and worship there. Because before then, Jesus will come at any time soon. So join us this and every Sunday morning. We are here. If you are watching us from far, you can stay with us. We are bringing a second service to you right now. And listen to what what's happening over here. And your life will be the same. So join us on all at the anniversary. Every Tuesday morning, we are also here. Remember, this anniversary is on the 22nd,
1: 23rd,
0: 23rd,
1: 24th,
0: 24th, and 25th.
1: And 25th.
0: Mark your calendar and be here and see God who have done it for others that you had. He will also do it for you. Take a bold step. Believe in God. Trust in Him. And He will make a way for you. So please listen to us. You can also join us on the Facebook.
1: What? 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
0: Or better still,
1: now say,
0: if you're not on Facebook,
1: so only Facebook
0: or YouTube channel,
1: say YouTube one,
0: then please, then Royal House Chapel is coming.
1: Royal House Chapel ever.
0: You can also listen to them, and your life will be the same. Thank you very much.
1: There was here
0: for allowing me to your home,
1: about
0: to your town,
1: about
0: to your city,
1: about
0: and to your village.
1: And we cross.
0: Thank you very much.
1: There was
0: same time next week.
1: Say I
0: be your prophet.
1: May you deal
0: and I will bring something powerful more than this. And your life will be the same. God bless you. Bye bye.

0: of praise. 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Oh, we give you praise. We honor you, Lord. We are grateful for life and strength, for joy and peace. We are thankful. Somebody give God your praise.
1: Hallelujah. Do we have some grateful people in the house? Do we have some grateful people in the house this morning? Hallelujah. Somebody ready to dance? Come on, put your hands together.

Kayaba. 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Through his mercies you are standing here this morning. Through his mercies you are strong. Through his mercies you are preserved. Come on. Oyo Dome Church, is this all you can do? For the King, for the Lord.

Father, we love you. We appreciate you. One more time, we have come to your presence to come and inquire, to come and encounter, to come and experience. Lord, we are not here for a show. We are here for power and anointing. Many, many times before, Lord, let us hear your voice. Let us feel a touch. Father, renew our hope for a new week. And this month, as you have declared already, may we experience your faithfulness. Go ahead of us into conventions. Let the atmosphere be saturated with presence and power like we have never seen before. And Lord, by the time we are crossing over into the month of October, may we join our voices with the Israelites in Psalm 126. And we say that the Lord has been good. The Lord is good. The Lord is good. We give you praise and we give you glory. In the name of Jesus. And the church will put their hands together. And we'll add an exciting shout. We'll add celebration. You are not excited to be in the presence of the Lord. David said, I was glad, I was glad. If you are glad, it will show in your shout. If you are glad, it will show in your jump. If you are glad, it will show in your excitement.

beloved, you are welcome to Sunday morning service here at Royal House Chapel, the Oil Dome. This morning, I guarantee you, you will hear a word that will change the rest of your year. I heard only seven voices. I said you will hear a word that will change the rest of your year. If you are here for the first time, I want you to know that we prayed for you to be here. You are welcome. This is the best place you could have been this morning. Just stay glued to your seat and your life will never be the same again. On behalf of the Apostle General and Apostle Mrs. Rita Crunchyankra, the pastors of this church, I welcome you. Today, the first choir we have on bill is one of 14 choirs, Pillars of Praise. Stay tuned. Enjoy the rest of your service. You will have a wonderful time in the presence of the Lord. God bless you. Shall be welcome with a shout, Pillars of Praise.

Hallelujah. We give glory to God. This morning, Pillars, we are here to minister power to somebody. In the book of Mark, there are two categories of people I saw there. Mark chapter 5. Jesus was on his way to heal the daughter of Jairus. So Jesus, the word of God in motion, activated. Then around him was a crowd of people. And all Bible recorded about these people is that they were just part of the numbers. They were part of the crowd. Some pushing him here, some pushing him there. That is all Bible recorded about them. But there was another person called the woman with the issue of blood, who said the power of God going to heal somebody is a power for all. And so I will come from behind and have contact with that power and receive. She said, I will not just be a part of this crowd just going to see a miracle happen, but I will take my miracle. I don't know who I'm speaking to, but there are two people here. People who are just part of the crowd coming to witness service and leave. But there are those here who want to draw from whatever is going on here. And I pray that you'll be part of those people drawing from every activity in this place. Hallelujah.

have I spoken, but twice have I heard that power belongs to the Lord. The God of this house is a God of power. Those who engage, those who

0: Was he a general on a chat and coupon as some young pa? Or to miss the mouse or then some other pro on to me dream for do, man, and coupon you own one no way at the day, then who's a pen.
1: So when they come, some of them they come and change our arrangement, and I cannot preach with people sitting at my back, because the screen will have to be speaking and so on. So when it is time, I'll let you leave. So today, we will

0: not do the usual things we've been doing.
1: Yes, sir.
0: And in future, we'll have to make sure that our arrangements remain the way they are, so that we cannot have disruptions. Say amen.
1: Amen.
0: They have disrupted the weight of our base, because they were working last night to do a few things to suit the weight of our base. Because they were working last night to do a few things to suit their. No, we haven't finished yet. I'll let you. Lord White is coming to minister, so I'll let you go after Lord White has finished ministering.
1: In the Ewu Jumezin, I want to watch your papinity and sign a crabby about Onum Jumezin in Port of Fetay.
0: Say amen.
1: Amen.
0: Then the second one, last week, whilst the celebration was going on, the launch of our 40th years of God's goodness and God's grace and God's blessing, one of our own, we started this church with him. He was very young, in his early 20s, when we started the church. By 23, he was already married. Somewhere along the line, he and his wife migrated to the UK. Whilst in the UK, he helped us to start Royal House Chapel. That today, we have nearly 20 churches in the United Kingdom. He lives with his wife and children are in the UK, and he lives here trying to do business. The family he lives with, we're going to call him to say, well, let's go to church. When they went, he was lying in his bathroom. He had fallen down, he lost consciousness, and by the time they took him to the hospital, he had gone to be with the Lord in glory. At this juncture, I want us to just rise up and then observe a minute of silence for our brother, our son, Minister Peter Umabu, who is a patron of our World Watchtower Ministry. He's been helping the Watchtower Ministry. He's always at the back. He will never miss church. In fact, every Sunday when I'm coming to church, he's one of the people who come to church very early. So I'll always greet him before I will come and take my seat. He's going to be with the Lord, but absent in body, but present with the Lord in the spirit. So he's not lost. We will see him again. Since he's virtually a property of the church, it is all of us, our funeral. So after we have met the families, we will then come and announce the date, and then we'll do it the Royal House Chapel style, as we do to honor our departed. The family that he was living with before he passed on, Brother Adolf Ajay and Sylvia, you and your family, our hearts go with you. Our hearts are with you. We know that it's been a very difficult week. Somebody you are living with, you are going to call him, let's go to church, and you go there, and there he's lying in the bathroom, collapsed. It's not been easy at all. So our hearts are with you. Even though the news tried to destroy and to spoil our celebration last Sunday, it didn't succeed. I saw a few unbelievers were doing funerals while the celebration was going on. They've forgotten what Jesus Christ said. Let the dead bury their dead. And rejoice with those who are rejoicing, and then after that you weep with those who are weeping. So we have rejoiced. This moment we are weeping, and we are going to set another day for the funeral to weep with everybody. But until that day, it is rejoicing all the way. Are you clapping, or you are doing something like clapping? So somebody decided to sent a message to the platform while the service was going on. And you don't mix celebration with sorrow. But I can understand them also. Sometimes when the thing hits you like this, you become shaky. You don't know how to handle. But that is why every day you must be a man and a woman filled with the word of God. And you have your hope in Christ. That whatever that happens, whatever in every situation, Jesus is God and he is Lord. You've got to come to that place where you have to accept that. Say amen.
1: Amen.
0: Shall we observe a minute of silence for Brother Peter Omabo, in the name of God the Father, and of the Son, and of the Holy Spirit. We commit your soul to the hands of God, that God will give you a resting place. Your contribution to the growth of Royal House Chapel in Ghana and abroad will be remembered. And on the day when the Lamb's book is open, may your name be found there. And may you be given your rightful place.

0: to be filled with the Holy Ghost and with the word. It is the word of faith and the word of hope. Without which, be-be-ba.
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1: Now you fly with Chinamu Barry, Sabela Ban.
2: And you funny.
1: If you fear because he Batman.
2: Quadet.
1: Go back.
2: I'm proud for the Lord Kenya.
1: I can go on and on and on.
2: Yes, celebrating those sounds and memories for Quenzo Gosokra.
1: I am drummer from Y2K Jam.
2: My insha wa the door.
1: La Palm Royal Beach Hotel.
2: A theater. 2nd October 2026.
1: Yes, fee.
2: Sinclair 150.
1: And I'm Top Boy at 256.
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1: 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Sister.
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1: Munja mo crop top.
2: Any high waist jeans. Papa B.
1: Name of my mom. Recruit dancing shoes. Let's say.
2: The best art. Hola.
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7: 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What can you see after 2000? Now you fly for Cinema Barry, Sabila Ban, and your Pani. If you fear because he Batman, Quade, Booba, or Prof. One in Kenya, I can go on and on and on. Yeah, celebrating those songs and memories of Quest from Gosokra. I am Duma from Y2K jam. 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Fee. 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Bessa Tola. Surprises P. And to catch no bin on us from Kentro. 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Sintesank. Aya Strong. Aya Tough. Lost in Dere Ginger Bitters. 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
8: 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Sunday, 27 September 2026, Sports Complex opposite the University of Ghana Sports Stadium, Accra, 4 p.m. Come, ready to give God the glory he deserves, because 10 years later, we know one thing for sure. 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Women in Worship 2026, a decade of grace. Our Thanksgiving offering, 27 September, 4 p.m. Come and give thanks. Sponsors, Malta Guinness, NASCO, Wilmar, Thog Properties, Media Partners, Adult

And a pie and pie bonnet said, Trady and Pony Uncle Pon, or my answer and San Yedi. For the Mama Chima or Quaba, about Adam 106.3. And then so you could say that's on Qua Trady and Pony Uncle Pon, dear Manama. Today is the day that the Lord has made. We have to be glad and rejoice in it. Kasa, amen. 79 of Papa Christian Bonito for my ano. That's our quasra. I told the Bia the Indian near the mound. Quada, I did not quench services. Can you just be beside a co bank a quiz count accounts? 300, 710,000. So draw a Tamama Sam Colanda. The Bia Bazan Colana Bank and a panel be a renequence. And Kwalano Eben obi ka ho pana ototune ni awewe coins ato amankrano wechiro na oto money fair for no e wo kwani mu se pinu kwa asra unta nya de ye nya me omaye nsre.

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Now, I'm a pet, and yes, me boom. They catch on that crow back at when you umie beam. You close your eyes, pam, and that is all. You will not open again. Say a be a me name now, but make sure the realities of life. Now we watch, you know, the Buddha Jaw, watch, you know, and your mini businesses here. Businesses, that crocodile, when you near me, be a will you be fulfilled? Crocodile, when you near me, be a brow boy, and one cassa, when you be you've been very sincere to yourself. No, will you be satisfied? Will you be okay? And found papa be a woo ye, and found bonny be a woo dee. That crowbat can we near go so emmy beam. That no be any more. I want to say, I don't know your tina. I don't know your ene and you mea. Will you be fulfilled as a human being? Our bass as a swana. Papa, you can cry me, they moan ye.

see ya by 2026 na aya so. Maybe I won't share September moon year where we are in the last quarter of the year. The very last quarter of the year and the womb says yeah. September, October, November, December near we 2027. Shasi free January did one na a free moon. Obu and shasi January and every when I you know we free mu ko. Do one wa me kasa me kanya me nye mu eti true. Ani anin tini. 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A confuani a D4. Bebre, anyom to four. Anyom to four, no, so gospel musicians, any secular musicians, ask me

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I was sending Akatian and Yajai. And yet by force, so obey Obiaguma. A bravo was like a Triano and Yamau. So by Yawun, any year different. A Juma to a man, Ebian Obi Bayer. La Cadassica attitude, I bravo. Using a La Cadassica attitude against a dempter. Hey, bravo. Oye Obiaguma, na ontina honye, aya nomie. Are you listening to me? Oye Obiaguma, wa ontina honye, na ugu ajuma, aya nomie ma wo. Achi biya ubiye wa ajuma, ajuma nusu enye ye emfama on. Sasa wa mfa kuma pa anya onyon kodye. Bra video biya mi uye gebi onu obi ton plastics. Biya plastics na abobo ya ma. Then two be our honor, Chingusa, and I don't want to have a fa, honorable Yabefa. And the accident and radio in the police station. And in Guasia, not for four guests, quite a million and a couple of money as Adian. Oh, we had your Kobe's toes, and then we'll be up forward, you know, no need your Uriano. Oh, we are all employer, no, the one more, you man, Uriano. We are no way, yes, in one. I may see for the carpenter for more sight and no move. We are materials, no. I'm back was a black crime. We will go for the move. We are when I'm saying I will catch them. So, I'm a bit sure, Kirby. The evening in the one and not missing for the carpenter for the Cody D. We are near the end of the woman. You mama near that. Yes, see, then we are near Nipatimono. I'm missing for the carpenter for corner. Fan watch them say. Only we are near no movie and chance. No movie as I meant to. Fan I walk. Also, be baby. We are missing. Maybe the diamond says. Now, so yes, I got 20 and a mile. Mado do now. I want my goofy. You know, we knew one. We are blocks. Now we are cement. I made it to our car. Be a Juman, Mimiano, a Juman and Yama was Jaya. Sabi a Tia, a Juman, because it's one far better in Chichi will be a. By yourself, Juman, one hour, my Juman, and I saw the Juman, but Diagon, I saw the Juman, obey a corruption, corrupt to a Juman.

day a bonnet, but chrono day a okay. We are also connection. We are chrome four. When your connection, we are chrome four. Bokron also connection. Adia connection again. This diamond, where we have some maintenance, is a good see our connection. We connected here. We are chrome four. We are chrome four. Adia, the fear where we have control on the connection. We connected here. 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Uruwe free diya wye no abra na wye ubiye ejuma no uruwe free. Refree and so our bonnet for the super. Refree. Refree said, oh, you'll be a German, we are Matthias, no tongue. Refree said, oh, you'll be a German, this cat one walk or two, three, three. We are Saudi and Bacoso and Coso. Arem Coso. It's over Brebby. When you be out, did you be ours as it will be out of? Also, but you work at Tiawa here. Some JB and baby, you'll be any other Dadi Coso Jacos, you'll be out. Be a new one, Daddy, or do be a new time. Be a new time, so we was a baby, and I was so be any sad. When you be a new junior, be a big new work, yeah. My and Chester and my award to Weber. That's a small guest here on my junk for Kuma Bossy. I will show Benya Ukunu. I'm a referee. I refer one for a friend, can you pan one, can you?

Ah, so papa wo kunu so oba no afa de ka ki esi be so oda ma de yechi. Ai. Wo na unu fujine jina so. Papa wo nim se owo yire about him say that tamne ka ki, ka ki ni sie. Na oba da wo ncha ma de yechi ma na yire bu afu. Ade wa rija yaba. Wado benya wanka sa wo de wa koma wom. Ho na ba we bi so be free IPS. When you're ya, and now old domain, now old domain, referee. You want to know the color, we'll be a little bit, we'll be a little bit, we'll be a little bit, we'll be a little bit, we'll be a little bit, we'll be a little bit, we'll be a little bit, we'll be a little bit, we'll be a little bit, we'll be a little bit, we'll be a little bit, we'll be a little bit, we'll be a little bit, we'll be a little bit, we'll be a little bit, we'll be a little bit, we'll be a little bit, we'll be a little bit, we'll be a little bit, we'll be a little bit, we'll be a little bit, we'll be a little bit, we'll be a little bit, we'll be a little bit, we'll be a little bit, we'll be a little bit, we'll be a little bit, we'll be a little bit, we'll be a little bit, we'll be a little bit, we'll be a little bit, we'll be a little bit, we'll be a little bit, we'll be a little bit, we'll be a little bit, we'll be a little bit, we'll be a little bit, we'll be a little bit, we'll be a little bit, we'll be a little bit, we'll be a little bit, we'

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What is the power? And not be managed to your soldier needs. Soldier to soldier. I'm a kind of crutch, I'm the common barbosaur, a genie feeling in some. She confessed to me. I'm with him, gives them a calm and abba. I don't know yet, Juma, where ADB, I feel that I'm posting a bank for fraud. You're investing near Juma, or you're doing a commercial 1 year and you're posting a bar. I'm going to go to the house. Me university guy be any money one so I say no no me pen pa to onno che na djuma wo ye wo blue way e bank kan da me team be tena mu bi san bobo e scan de kwa brochire onko kopa kata no me fa me ye ni e mani nyane onko tena brochire kwa brochire no twa me boy boy me ni nyane anu mo wan wan so hwe wan ni bi. Some now I can't wait. No new year plans. The best I say we. No sooner than the anchor sang a song of piano. Kama ebe srano, kama eba be srano. Eju obi an soja once again. 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My way, Concrofo, Trimanka, Bonaso, but that concept of say, we are Bonaco, just a papa be bars or the so jazzer with a Ketiano, and our Concrofo, Intel, Cofo, Dibonia, among me. Okay, man, Concrofo, Trim said, there will be a big chance, and we were Bonaso, but Manikonipa Trim said, Ukun will be bad, was all about with the Kunua. Sabe ka fracha nke bi krampa obi ku obi ba obadwe ho emma gana police for about that say I'm not best no mutu am so sapa emma mi intensify the enema na omo ye no abone for there omo mpa e okrom hada to put mechanisms in place and la bonne way dey say na effect ka say movie special forces no me be bi nka ho this anti robbery force they are doing very, very

Man Sagia and Naya Wawoda. Sagia Baby Awobia, Mitchell and Ne. Shadian Ponyanko Pong, El Noir and Ne Afi and Dakron. Oma Fibe Bre and Kaunfi. Man Sagia, Man Sagia. And Naya Wawoda. Yame into two anamo NCA and Famao. Free Adumu

Siana. Tell me, call how be more as a GD4. I have papa, near several other questions. I'm in my ebida. Sometimes you sit back and you question God. You see, I'm the papa. Get to a point, you have nothing to do than to question God. 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All Christians do sometimes. 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Abraham, Papa, I think say in his own quietness, he will question God. I rather die. We are some abra bonina, me dey hear Juma, but see Abraham, go for the bomb fire. For the trouble, me bomb, me na me big demon crop for. But me say me man you know, every musa I rather die. Like Eastwood Annaba. I think that when they sit in their quiet, they will question God. 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

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One or say, oh, mama, near sing and my so, but to the be a man near the sing and ready to the be a nest soon. About time, quite war so. 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The Beman and Quanto, because I ready, like, haven't we done enough for you? 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Lady Ampon Etias, Bia Ebeya Kama. Daniel, I don't know, you can't add the gospel, no, add in some of the Bremu, yeah. I say, yeah, Triabuasi. Now, yeah, JJ, Gumka, Kra, dear Mamu. And a party, I may catch on and say, and yet a radidin. Dear old Famu Biano, and yet a radidin. Minim niya u famu emprem prein. 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Kwa ma wani. I didn't know what a bad relationship won dey yebo won pare ma won. 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Enya ruade den wache.

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What I don't say, I cool, Sanya didn't even so out of my mom. Boko Yam Priya, who at the phone Boko Casimbia, and him easy like a Sunday afternoon at the phone Boko. Julumba says after body, do a baby, that's a one year my wash after body. Why, chung fuel? Don't stay and try Emma the ABC and Sianza. I'm a tip and I'm a mommy and I'm a papa. Wow! I can't be out here and I'm a house. I'm a baby. Special dedication to my bushman for you.

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Obia Wufu, a Wubia, and Busas, I knew where the man watched the eye for trying to ask it. Obia, watch your old mammy, and old papa be.

that same force, I miss the same, Miss Mamia Wumpapa Wu. One don itchy of Kasahari levels. Don't they that there be one don itchy where that there be any problem. There's nothing like losing your parents. There is nothing like that. Nothing can be compared to that feeling. So that could be for fun for my woo. Hey! There woo. Wanna like a crown when you'll be on him yansa and see where you know. Then you'll be an enemy, yes. I yes, you'll be an enemy, say. Oh, when you say yes, yeah, yeah. I'll throw hello, Kwame. My woo. There woo. Be an yes. So best you be a prepping our dream, a prepping our coma, no up a coin before a fat their catcher. No one of fell on the IMCC. I fell on what's that to crazy. Grab me a woo. You were some out here. You well, see, you need to be calm. You have to calm yourself first. Ask the person where he is. An environment. A quiet of the first one, I can't say no. You are going to drive. You better come and then you ask the ATC. It means you will be a young driver could both become one at once. You don't find us me drive. You can you do fear and you didn't come on. But you do fear from him come on. No, I demand choir Sabia. Then I am some by Eddie Beam. My own crime because Fisher of Habakataba. But no more in every emergency ward hall. Is that I'm so mark, baby? I find a way to say it in a more nice way. And you will say, hey, I'm a woman. Maybe I'll put my name in also. Over to the inside one, the minimum you've won by an uncle. What flow will be was so old goof of war so? Was it there, woo? Hey, are you okay? If you sound like oil, then also, oh, well, we are all good in the kung fu so. And I was inside that being anymore. Now, oh, sinner, ye, we ain't born for. Put your money needy, money needy, ye. That's the odd deal when you do, ma, I'm sorry. Tanya, they make an audience here. Say, oh, my little deal when you do, or chill come come, ma, on, sorry. Say, me brap and in a simmer, ya brammy, mammy, we are wam wammy. Not many madame for Kwame and him, and it is only yet no yemuhene. Ya cut down some my new joint to me, cut down some my ham area, oh baby. Cut 30 and an ass, me mammy will say smash. It's a smash your holiday, Independence Day. It's ya cut jeer, Biani, I hear baby D. And you are inside on a corner by and I said, I'm taking us and I'm going to be a bunch and be a corner. Boys will cross that ADD. May ye a ye a kotogue a kitap, me jab one to any kotogue a kitame. That I'm so to me cabin tea and my manual band to me peer crown by ye kotogue a kitap. I'm the abidra apatasia and me dee tea corner. One of me bra penny as my years of mammy die out, I'm sorry. Can imagine the shock because I'm a panana and a kasa. I was already have insurance card. And I'm on here, I'm running a duck, I'm running a trunk in him. Later on, friends said, well, who have insurance card? No? Into all co at TBA. Or no one a kasa or no one a kofa car. Aoko. I tell me what fast about Kwame say, only a doctor at TBA hospital. When you're on a rush, you're on a red car, fedias, mammy, could you talk? On one frame, you see, out of shock, no, I mean, jide could you get a tough form.
the woman numu nyina mi purugu ye de mamene de mamene dada de woman numu nyina mi purugu ye ata me wa level 400 abrabonu etwa me ma University of Ghana level 400 abrabonu ebro me abrabonu etwa me chi yasa sibi ma me yi asa ka ho can imagine. Imagine the pain, the agony, the fear. Most of the time, so be what? Now you swear to the be a sincere, yes, in home. I want my pen, I heard my name was Anna Tina Makajoe. The Yenas will come on for the woman who quantity was soon rock as I will be. When you crew a hop out and I'm on the panel. I want to turn your main tree and we are upon the word journal. I'm saying, where do you have your new woman who I have now brought after that? And so, what being old soon and non sucker crack on. What I know about 4 months pet. 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

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Any jammy. 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I don't easily give up. Sabi mi obi a me give you up on coming tia. 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Ya say mi wa bro chiro mi wa Ghana he ya. 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Because if I couldn't pay that last homage to my mother, I don't need to pay it to any other person. Because I was not able to pay that homage to that woman who made me. That woman who sacrificed everything in life for me, you know. I'm like, forget it. So he said, invite me here. He said, you know, I'm going to but I want to hold on to that thing. Don't give up easily. And I pray they make a turn. And so ready, they're ba. And I'm saying, but I'm not going to be cautious. I'm saying, I'm ready. I don't know what I can say. Oh, more and come on in and I mean. Don't give up. Most of us, we give up too early. Colo, my broken heart into a give up. Now I'm a brabo basa. There may be another coincidence. Why a junkie to get to because of baby jano. Or for say, your bandy and air yet too much. I say, on to me organizing a brabo being one any junkie. The binarian, I say, I feel more about them. Because one woman decided to leave. And we call America Bronze, might be on an amho. I didn't know why I saw him say, oh, they were bad by Bruce. And I was bad, they be giant, were Bruce. Bad, no more, Bruce, if I cheer on your infinite demo. I don't know why I said, but damn, for an umbrella, and put him off. Name, madam. Don't be that weak. Don't be that weak in mind and in spirit. So because I'm Kwame the Anto, Debbie, a man who quaint. Now, Barney and Tia, now why I said, but I'm four and I'm one. Because I saw Barney Wayne, what did he mean for 8 weeks for the coup? Oh, but Jao, Manisha, and one can wow. Ma oba nyawo enhia wonka o onka wawo ke le make atro no oba nso e wutie mi be ma bi se wagawa masa be ma ni nhia wobiem ne wonka wawo enye awo asu wawo ene asu no awo sidia ne jie sidi ne kasa sidia ne jie. No matter what. I mean, himself, my mom fuck as I call me the owner. What can they have there be? Don't give in too easily and give it in too easily. You are stronger than that. Right? 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You may be maybe a fear, brabo, money for some fear, brabo, and cry, you cool. 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

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I was sell by person, a quadrin was can you wound ya? Or correct, what a woman or bet me up one kakana. Waiting period, the environment here for the environment's cafe, and here for the moment.

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Unless say a rape case a rape wom dia fine. 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I'm sure for Korea, I'm winning a machine. Get forward, Jay Kondoka. 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I want to force them to make him. 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If you are betting me at you, I can't blow the wire mulu at the Edina or the former Budia. If you are boy, this is a great 60-70 and Kotoko, you are Budia. Chong Hooker can knock off. I'm the Kwamina, I can't boy, while Jimmy Jai. You are Boka, do better than where you are now. If you are Budia, Chong Hooker can knock off. I'm the Kwamina, I can't boy, while Jimmy Jai. Do I can do better than where we are now? And I would name, and I'm going to go see a Juma, and I'm going to say, let me turn down, man, let me talk, man, and what for my and go bodia. 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I'm going to go to the house. I'm going to go to the house. I'm going to go to the house. I'm going to go to the house. I'm going to go to the house. I'm going to go to the house. I'm going to go to the house. I'm going to go to the house. I'm going to go to the house. I'm going to go to the house. I'm going to go to the house. I'm going to go to the house. I'm going to go to the house. I'm going to go to the house. I'm going to go to the house. I'm going to go to the house. I'm going to go to the house. I'm going to go to the house. I'm going to go to the house. I'm going to go to the house. I'm going to go to the house. I'm going to go to the house. I'm going to go to the house. I'm going to go to the house. I'm going to go to the house. I'm going to go to the house. I'm going to go to the house. I'm going to go to the house. I'm going to go to the house. I'm going to go to the house. I'm going to go to the house. I'm going to go to the house. I'm going to go to the house. I'm going to go to the house. I'm going to go to the house. I'm going to go to the house. I'm going to go to the house. I'm going to go to the house. I'm going
What's a go air machine? What's a go air machine? If you are born in Israel, Ghana, I talk a few because you have a co. What's because you have a modia? TikTok no bring me a DNA mojini viase. Chidi says Kosiana chi. Brother, now did Kosiana be so? I ask her toast to. Did Kosiana say more? Now the ato frying pan in Ghana waka kregu so. Now put the tapori emiemiano. 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

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Te near muscle, and see then, te near muscle, reduce strength, te near muscle. 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

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baby court or black cry and for any insane they will be your top bands I'm a daft back or top bands the man here as push gift ya bro che gana ya I'm until I born is a sea maker so I'm gonna cross out on the second bone for Benz, tear rubber, brand new Benz, mechanical Lloyd. Hey, hey, your airport, a brand new. I don't call Holy Trinity. I'm not a fan. You're the Benz, you're a fan. Or tear children. I said, oh, Benz, new, Benz, new. So, what's your mama? What's your mama? What's your mama? What's your mama? What's your mama? What's your mama? What's your hospital. I have a good hospital and a DG Skawa Akawi as my value. I knew you want to be on the phone. The time was from a terror hospital, I didn't put a movie at us. I had a phone, a good name in a DG tour. And son, what in a bank, the manta of one, a coffee. We are some amateur on the reality of life, amateur. I had a phone, Uncle Okaka, we all.

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Why are you angry with a woman who says she's pregnant? When you know very well, all the sperm were good in a one second. Because I knew you were going to cause Ohienti. They might be going to cause crime will be pra. You hear bit me, I don't know. I'm one idea. And so abano, ohienti, or dia home tier, kontokwa, obia wene hi o dia tem. Because on to me shakwa dano. Name and tree and sem. Because I bred your men why a bit. So for kwame or bad dear. Infotainment, information, I mean entertaining. 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Poverty has some little sense of foolishness. Yes, there's some foolishness in poverty. That is why we strive not to be poor. Anu wakwala ibi nini papaya kuna mesele kwa laja na nomi yebe baosu. When I'm there, I'm not trying to make me tear. I'm not saying we're going to say, ah, so I'm not going to only 16 years of crown. I'm not a boy, I'm not a chimp. I'm not going to say, I'm not going to say, I'm not going to say, I'm not going to say, I'm not going to say, I'm not going to say, I'm not going to say, yes, or no, Colano, or ni a ye, weather a chimp now, or never than a chimp now. Now, whether no amen is the kind of the bee, or no, Colano, only 16 years or no, I call Philo Mogassi, I do for woman, Papa Bibi. To offer Papa and Yahoo, or not Tiagina. And I may admire Manka to our Enyas can sing. So I break, I say, what you know, Alande. I'll bet you are producer number Uno or Tachi. And could you so earn no more to come any more? You drink. I said, no, I won't come. But I'm no more to know. I'm not betting Jim Fidel, where the car bomb out. The black team and our mobile no. About to be my tune to one money. I said, I'm a bremo. They didn't come your bad day. Me see her HM be brave. That's the name. I don't want to be sent here. I have a bomb person for him. Console him. One cast a man console him. One cast out the one. And I made you to throw on. So maybe I want to come to me. They make a turn and men kwa nzowe mu. 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

0: Samoa to fellow Ghanaians, I'm going to have my kwa baba adum 106.3 as I'm putting 94.7 was sentimentemwa. 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
0: 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As Rafoko go say, Dom Pom. 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What a dear Nancy dear Naba, and we sent over to the way.
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2: I bet 6,000 employees. Sasia ministers. 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And la impeding for. 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I have no man cool the power. 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Upa chaje. 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Shadendo bubu. 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
2: I have to 21 days school. Many watashi no April to I have to 21 days. Many watashi no April to. I have to 21 days.
4: Many we ke ha ni 1 hour ni ye ke party.
2: I have to 1 hour. 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Yes, we here. We money then we here. Leni e buy a forward. There we buy a forward. Papa ne wabi. Like a store, how we work here. One day, yeah, me. One year, we find one day. No way, I go here. So no, I work one. One less, 1 year. I have to 1 hour. I can work alone. One day, be. No way, no. One day, I have to 1 hour. Be on the phone, buy inside. Mama, no, be. Ah, me. I go back down in Nigeria. Nigeria, be. No, mama, no, be. Can you be on the phone? Yeah, Papa.
0: Eti asem de mi midi kaka ne twi no na chese wo mfoto de konkran no eti to de bra YouTube any Facebook adum 106 does a 3 FM bra be ho edisu ade chese we no eh abose eto aso be se nanyo na edan ne se 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
5: Following the immediate aftermath of the incidents of floods across the country, particularly in the month of June and July, attendance, impact, lives, and properties, the government of Ghana launched flood mitigating task force, which is headed by the Joint Task Force Commander. With 48 engineers ready to help us prevent or executing killings. The purpose of the flood mitigating task force activity is to help mitigate the impact of floods in the ensuing years. Therefore, our specific activities focuses on the certain water bodies, dredging, and in some cases, demolition of structures that obstruct the free flow of water or block the waterways. So if you have monitored our activities over the period, realize that the task force has operating at Boundary Road. They have also operated at Oyarofa. Currently, they are operating at Malambola. Here at Lahoma, as you can see, the fishing lagoon runs through into the sea. And all these structures that you see here have some way, one way or the other, blocked the waterway, causing severe floods. Let me put it in specifics. During the 29th June flood, the 48th Engineer Regiment had to rescue over 121 victims. That tells you the devastating impact of the water flood. So to mitigate future impact of the flood as a result of this project blocking the water, it has become a necessity.
0: Any Oba a Facebook and YouTuber Abusia and Yasam Kitwo and Yasam Kitwa says a way a sikani yeguno money get cash kudi lajan ye dirigu say yati Oba wenom excavator bakusiana bakusia and a troll just a ye bugu sayana a kwablensia ya konono other kamisa minia boko de
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6: Eja, what you say?
0: Kwa bu natin minka?
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3: Yede, I know, me adu mi demis.
6: What is your concern?
3: My concern is that when the rain started, right? Then when the rain started, we had difficulties in the rain. We don't have any problem with that. And my brother, who is in charge of this rain, this is a very good way. You know what I'm saying? But we have employees here, almost 3,000 here at this premises. The government is not giving job to anyone. But my brother has made anything. I'm not talking on behalf of any political party. Please, it's our job. Nobody should disregard what I'm saying. It's our job.
6: I heard you calling the boys to come and lie down here.
3: Yes, we'll lie down. We'll sleep here because this place is out. La, this is everywhere is gone. And Ghana should come and support us.
6: But do you take cognizance with what happened in June? Where people
3: did? No, what I'm saying is we take that recognizance in terms of whatever happened.
6: Mm-hmm.
3: You get what I'm saying? Yeah. I respect that authority. Let me speak Ghana.
6: Okay. So that what do you want authorities to do? Right?
3: You know me pa authorities fire tafrate. No happy warfare was small. La Fouin et ton, Diane, ta frate, Wokwe, Noni, President Ebami, President, come in, President, Dramani Mahama, Papa, come in, because they are destroying everything of yours. They are destroying it. When you look at our back, they are destroying it. President, come in, and come and support us, because where they've got into, nobody will extend it. If anybody makes a move, shoulder police, just come and arrest me.
6: So are you saying that your boys will resist the military?
3: No. I'm not trying to
6: resist them.
3: No. Whatever it is, President, come in line. Soldier police, you have your duty to do.
0: Jennifer.
3: I respect it because I've been an officer before, so I know and I respect the authority. Please, we beg. President, we beg. When you see me, I'm begging, President, I'm begging.
6: What's your name?
3: Nilay.
6: If you need lie any attending cano, if you saw a hand on the other person with the other,
0: yo, any problem you found in a phone idiot? Why? Mo, eti oba eye Facebook ni YouTuber oba hemrantia no pa womani bra brenwa so no mu twi mu tempen fo bi bo ade na gu bua na omugbu gwenti wo ba ene adan a tese wo mu dwiri gu ne se de kwabe ne ka ne se bia buru se bia kro to enye kwakwa hwe abafo de ni bio aya adan a tru se eka nkasa ne si wa gudie nsu ye dwiri ni nyira gu eti wo ba video ni dem se ya bra na wo de ebra be hu ani so ade afia
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7: e mo omo notification sa operation we now see starting on 27th of August, that's last month. So from 27th to today 13th, it's even more than 2 weeks, right? But even before the 27th of August, we are more 3 weeks notification. If you do the timeline analysis, our notification started as way back as 5th or 6th of August. Alright? So from 6th August to this time, it's roughly 1 month notification. But as human beings as we are, sometimes you want to wait till action is taken. Otherwise, we shouldn't have been where we are today. But I don't know if funny, you're buying us, you're saying, oh, no, if aim to manage, what we need, the white man will say, we aim to prevent collateral damages, alright? See, I'm only you, I'm no man, you're free. I'm at them. As you can see, here we're just set to be a I say, yeah, I've been there, you're forklift. I'm not there, they're different. And the way I know my operating, they have also cooperated with us. So, and then we have not had any major challenge with them. So that is it.
1: Yo, Renny Dini Kenel Frank Osei Amponsa Asraf Wey Wano en wedi wa manim emo mububu adaina eka no wase danya oma bubu nyina no kebien hono ma abemwe sanse niyema hudwe hono wama bomu humo den pase 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
8: 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One and here, the man decided what? Literally, I can't what place local eh? 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I can't do too much money, I'm ready to work, I'm not too much money, I'm not too much money, I'm not too much money. We employ over 3,000 people, you're not to me. More innocent people than by investing in there. Come on, yeah, no, you're there. And we are really disappointed. We did not back in Hawaii. No, you are not. You were my hand, you know, Saka. 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
9: In the past, Ghana's economy used to stand on broomsticks. As soon as something happens in the world, it comes crashing down. Today, Ghana's economy is standing on concrete pillars.
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9: I am a Christian myself. I have nothing against having a national cathedral. But my principle has always been that the location has been a problem. That place, we have parliament there, we have international conference center there, we have Greater Accra Regional Hospital there, we have so many things there. So normally during ceremonial, you have the stadium not far, and that's the way we used to go to Black Star Square. So if you go and put this major thing there again, it will constrict that whole area. You even have the National Theater just close by. And so one, my problem was the location. My second problem was that we shouldn't use taxpayers' money. I mean, how many Christians are in there in this country? If we all pay 1,000 cedis each, we should be able to construct a national cathedral. And there are Christian groups outside who, if we come together and say we want to construct a cathedral, we should be able to source funding to help.
0: Ti Ghana man penny John Dramani Mahama na akasa no se ye be Ghana pa afotwo ene ye kwa da emiti ye ni makwa na bosome so a ye wura kwasi twum e de kakra e tum account mu che se e wade tum no na aban atene se man penny sinya mi mi se no no di besi aso da ma mu otom we be ya Christopher bo dozo obi atia tazi sidi betim de si cathedral no ti ana se wa enye no
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11: When you come, one night from an army, you miss Kami Befi, and you say, I can't say, Krana was a year announcement to Coco no art also. 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
0: 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Say, show is on, or mutual show, cause the Natchelems are better tax force. 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
16: I did 10 cycles of chemo. And the chemo, you tell, someone will say, oh, it's just drug you are taking. Ah, nah, it's a deadly thing. I'm not trying to scare anyone. But something that will make you lose your dignity, yourself, your confidence, and everything. I'm not saying it's a small thing. But if you want yourself to get better, anything they ask you to do in the hospital, you will do it. I did 8 cycles. It came back like the tumor is still at the chest wall, so I have to do extra 2, so I did 10.
15: Oshasie eye chemotherapy. Edu baby kura nanke wose wokoye surgery. Eye radiation treatment. Ewo abaye ayare sabia ewo kolibu.
16: Me jwense ayaye surgery newe. Yesi cancer no wo chest wall ba. They have another option. That is the radiation. I was glad. But where is the money? With all this, ask me, where did I get the money to do? No family help. It was friends that I don't even know. People from outside just calling to help.
15: Ewo be ye din mane pa isan se na sika kra enwo din e de manu obi a wo ye mabunu na washa se esua adepam eye fashion designer ebi bibia etwa ne funma mu kra ne se ne kanchima na woni ne ehye wo eye 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
16: Sebeye, wino, jembeyi, wino, that small tissue there to see whatever is going on, is the day that my brother died. So, your senior brother is helping you small to give you some coins to go to the hospital. He's dead. How will you take it?
15: Sese Miriam, the tibia woman, wadaswa ehia mwa, se breast cancer, abaya abani nufumu, ubeyi edi efiwono, eya dia, wabode ruo edi eche gana, ema eni memua se wunya eye, yariobi ewo unufumua, ema ni nyeferie, nemum ehumbe hiya paase, Udu weni eche ayarisabia na yadia ubenya ayariwe.
16: After the radiation, I was done. Everything was okay with me. I was told I have to take medicines for 5 good years. You can just imagine. Adia ni baebium.
15: Dr. Four editu ni nimse. 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
16: a young girl And with the medication that you are going to take, you are not supposed to give birth to. If you want to give birth, you have to inform the doctors. I was worried about it, but I said, okay, let me start. Within 2 or 3 years, I'll just tell them I want to give birth. But I don't know what is going on in my body. I was on my way, I went to buy food. So, one of the neighbors, the guys, saw me. I'll speak it in Ghana. Both say no by follow. Ola shoulder. 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But now I'm on no bachu. You don't get anyone to send. But me, I have people that I send. I have people that cook for me. What about you two?
15: Edu bebi ana emu aye din di amano se obetimi enyeska edienya ayarehwe edu bebi kra na nka Miriam eye jemu kra esanse na abrabo no abone ma pa
16: me call back bium. They did the biopsy and it came back, it was cancer. My treatment plan was written. Me call back bium. They did the biopsy and it came back, it was cancer. My treatment plan was written. They have to remove the ovaries and the fallopian tube since I was still young and menstruating too. Will you agree? You just have to agree.
15: President Emma Breast Society of Ghana, Professor Josephine Insafo, any Adom News in Central for Chuchu Nkomo, Edia Fa, Ye, Ninsemo, Ditu Jano, Efa, Wua, Wintimi, Enwono, Wanusu, Edin Chimusi, Etuja.
17: I think a lot of times we believe that, oh, we have cancer, oh, but our patients may be a mom. A woman said, a few patients, no, treatment, no, it may affect you, especially if you're about with your bare 45, 40 something, already now, obvious, no, and you're strong, I'm holding him, oh, yeah, and now you're the chemo, no, come on. Ebi oho na ovary no and I would then na ho den echo form. It's true, there are some few people omo ye ma omo treatment na ebi na omo intumi awo but pen bebre no ma bebre no mutumi e fanye sin after that
15: amani boy me am de bre mu no me din e the prince wusu esiedu Adom News.
14: Yo, any emotion say wa yo prince also see the dasi. Any amanuba odiaba. Yentin simwe na yanko.

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1: Oh yeah, me John Kappa.
2: Oh hmm. Medaswati.
3: Oh
2: dear. My uncle, many are jabbers into their my uncle.
1: Let us say, Nauchi, every year, and a board the district assembly, Mino, say someone, a free or more as we by Yanse, a year environmental health and then sanitation unit, and no a board mentioning Mohanamono, Omode, a year and Tre, Edema, one more at all, Ediani, and no more Yiniani, or a body mentioning Muninano na Minano, and a Senebeya, or more a Yiniani, now Omoton, a Madishi Edino, Nemebu 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Edegusua, or more Tonyano, and a year school feeding kitchens, or more body mentioning. 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
2: 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My mama, your chief for now, for you now, by Emra Bukum, Bonamanta, with the Golden City. 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
3: 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OT and I say I'm paying for a woman when she on to fresh a woman no more woman I yeah when you do any shape you in future I do abortion to me a few
1: Yo, Nana Jay, Debbie, I look at the King James, King James Mopa, and Edma, and Sewa won't crab with him. Dr. Benjamin Ahin, or your public health expert, you need to move, ya pa. Was it, oh boy, Juma, and your coupon shrow, and the genus you ate a bandy.
0: Dr. Medas.
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0: And you mean can you see your comedy ama FM our talk what are they jake at a chie a chay a oh. 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

0: 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A bad boy, ye pa, name mum, or best rap, I say, go in your cut off point. Am I a grade, no, epim, a year grade 25, and a bad boy, ye pa, in your 26, 30 years. 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
1: And your medas, papa, pa, ewa won't so one man your bow with your bremmy man, can you, sana, yammy, and in him?
2: Yo! 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Kwasi, what's your name, come, hey?
3: Major Sonana.
2: Oh, why you so rose, Aminia?
3: I am a papa B.
2: So,
3: Nana,
2: young boy.
3: But I say, now, Chimo, GNTBA, Ghana National Tailors and Dressmakers Association. Yeah, what Bruman Tem Hay in Abishia, when Chimo Methodist in high school. Every year, workshop and training Kassia at the Ma, at the pump for what Bruman Tem Hay in Anigam, no more passo, a cool no more piano, a touch mano. 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
2: also UK na or hey o se e se wa you said it all
1: you
2: na eti ere de se wa be ja mi eti ye de wasi Reverend Cedric enso de aba o se se wa enyakopon shira pa na de omunyina ebu aba so o se the woman style in news is too virtuous.
1: Thank you, thank you,
2: Reverend.
1: Thank you,
2: bro. Joe and Adia to Facebook and YouTube. Emma, Joshua Kwame Kulunum, any yeti wado for me and wing, womum, etaye chie. Ma, DBS, Adaroma, you now two, Nikon, Kenkama, wo. I can count for only two men contractors. One man, one woman. Nana, Ade, Mununkumene.
1: Bumi di mami.
2: Memo, yo. Sewa Prempeh.
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9: 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Na two ticket. One bad is better. Onya kupongusu ye juma.
10: 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Yes, I celebrate those sounds and memories for Quest for Gosokura. 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MMA. 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Papa B. Name of my real food dancing shoes. Let's say. The best art. Hola. Surprises be. And to catch your brain on us from Kentro. 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
15: 10 years of worship, 10 years of praise, 10 years of prayers, a generation of women lifting one sound to heaven. 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

0: ane mo kasa sense no anchi bebia pokia 101 concept ne adom fm asan kamo agbomu biom amo de mo kasa jumedi abadom 106.3 fm so kwesi ada way any kwesi ada bia
1: 3 pm to 4 pm
0: yeah de ahyehye so kai se aboafo a eta jumedi echi eye Joe Industries amo de
1: Michael 20 e boosto music 7 who say yes ujira na so pa
0: amo fo kasa o kasa meme kasa ene kokonsa wo
1: yeah almost again. Hey, Ghana focus.
0: Kokonsa wo town ti share ni endimbo. Me ene mi nya be ma.
1: Mike too baby.
0: And ye de mo kasa dwuma die bram. Pokuya 101. And ye be ye gomze, gomze, gomze, gomze.
2: Yeah, wish ya be maybe I know where fe was so pe na wabana noom. Fasha home me. Hey yo, you're from a Berrima, Sydney, aka the Hip Life Ninja when you try to da. So ya da.

0: So we it's something that once we have time we can do. It is just unfortunate that with this edition we did not have too much time. Yes, maybe we had one or two issues where people were people slipped, but we apologize for that. But the thing is, carpet, you know, it will always be there. It is not just there because of ambience or anything, but the carpet also takes away the echo in the room.
1: Yeah.
0: Also with the dripping on the walls. Yeah. It, you know, it is also part of the whole production thing where we, it is mandatory for us to have the carpet,
1: yeah,
0: and also have the dripping to take away the echo so that when we play the sound, it does not look, the effect is not rambling your ears. So yes, we apologize for that, but it's something that you're better. But the carpet there, it will always be there.
1: But
0: Yes, always.
1: VIP, back door.
0: Yeah.
1: Of our alcohol urina.
0: Shit.
1: VIP, back door of our alcohol urina.
0: Yes.
1: And a urina, I say the same urina now. One more, normal and a complimentary for the war.
0: Yeah.
1: Obesha no be a fa back door, no, no, the rare VIP because ufa entrance of the VIP restrictions were very tight security.
0: Yeah.
1: So, quite restricted. Obesha band nail bone. No.
0: Yeah.
1: One shall not mean me popia 101 and Permunjini, the coffin for Bakum, you know, be a bar. It's my catcher security or more bombing chain. Yeah, that's no macaw. But back door, won't be an amateur.
0: Yeah.
1: I'm a bend back door.
0: Yes.
1: In Crofofan and if you move.
0: Okay.
1: In Crofofan if you.
0: Okay.
1: Paint in a moon per security.
0: Okay.
1: Paint in our.
0: Okay. So, thank you for that. Okay. So, who set up now? Maybe I'm a do two here. No? Next table, no, is mine.
1: They are in the SKT, no?
0: Yes, that's mine.
1: Who is SKT?
0: And
1: what do say? What do say? Me bra. Is Legon Mungu. Stanley Kweku Tano. What SKT me and Edia?
0: And
1: it's only Mr. Wafa now to your Kaya Dia. You have more damage.
0: Madam, me a young executive, just to put that aside.
1: Sir.
0: Yes.
1: Who is Steven Anna? Steven Kofi. Kofi.
0: So that is, my table.
1: Right? Okay.
0: So basically what that does is, it's also part of regulation to see how we regulate.
1: Mm.
0: Because it's not just about positioning it to see how free flow of movement.
1: Mm.
0: If you look at the me piece in here, but mature floor planner, there's a security there.
1: Mm.
0: But BBC, something had happened prior to that that made a lot of us move away. Into some point, I was off the whole premises for about an hour because BBC. But that was to do the regulation. So there's always a security there. Ideally.
1: Okay.
0: But something happened on the floor that needed extra reinforcement that moved. So that table, those my table serve as regulation for to see how people do the movement. But to take your point, you know, there's security stationed there most of the time. But only inside is outside.
1: But who say as to compare with the Cantamanto edition, that Cantamanto VIP one, now restriction is very tight.
0: Yeah. Is that the VIP now? But yeah, you.
1: Not a tight, not ni power, but not disciplines. Excuse my language, but I'm trying to show you.
0: Oh, yeah.
1: But Golden Sunset, the energy.
0: No more doors.
1: But Ocean Wah, I'm not sitting in Akasa. They were disciplined.
0: Yeah.
1: But why ain't no more coffee? I'm a baby. Rasta for an Omo dos ni ade ade ebu mu jini jina nkonya no so ebu mu ye omo club intense ni ade ade obi wa 45 60 50 papa pain obo first na me pa via pa be tna wa be be sama se bi ede me young girl bi ni me odobro ni aba hwe de mi hunu ni nyoma restriction bi eni wo se oh VIP because me na me ni obi nam
0: yeah
1: and only pa ko ni kita vape said e be friend say
0: yeah vape
1: The outside crap when I know the back on the head, outside the VIP.
0: Yeah.
1: Oh, stop it.
0: Yes.
1: Me shut down here, I'm say, I'm in it.
0: To also tackle that, no, same as Senna Walker, I want to believe, say, Unipano. I want to believe, say, I want to believe, say, Unipano, that was her first time at Retro.
1: No!

0: no ginger on your near America.
1: Ah, okay.
0: No, anytime they are rich, you be a Subiano. Oh, no, on inviting me.
1: Oh, okay.
0: First time I hear jeans and BBC, I wore a wing. It's a little no. Me point, you must say, bra. I bet you when me wa many girls say, only my cousin or GRU.
1: Okay.
0: And they buy it. It's only there. If you America, make us say, retro, go this anything about you. Or call 21st year.
1: Oh.
0: Was some barber say, I'll call you. Kumasi edition also in the home film.
1: Ah, sure.
0: I'm say November, it's also there be a behano. Once they're quite a sense, I'll call a Sankoba. What's that? Antonio, the old Jinemuan Casa.
1: Okay, so Bibi Sano, I think say, no, say, okay, once she's outside the VIP now.
0: Big ups to you, I'm not here,
1: so. Our open area, no, mm-hmm. She could do that.
0: Yeah.
1: But same as you saw me do, mm-hmm. Approach her, let her know that, mm-hmm. Oh, our retro vibes, we don't smoke.
0: Yeah.
1: And then she complied, she did not, yes, so she just put it away.
0: Mm-hmm.
1: Same way, with the people on the, so me, I move around a lot.
0: Yeah.
1: So, anytime I encounter Bibi, no, I'll come to you, cause mm-hmm. Every day, as much as yes, we have people who keep coming for retro vibes. Every day we have new people coming, and there's a VIP table culture out there, right? Where at any lounge or wherever you go at the VIP, there's smoking. You can stand on chairs to vibe. Ladies sit on couches. Yes, there's that culture there. But over retro, because maybe you may not know. No. We come up to you and say that, oh, okay, Pacho, we don't stand on this, or maybe we don't smoke, and then they comply.
0: Okay.
1: So I think after that, you won't see them doing it. So every day, we will be correcting, and on our part as management partners, you know, we'll be putting out infos out there, information via social, say, and to be honest, say, me share nipa na nwo VIP in terms of numbers, na me share those who were quote unquote defiant BBR, it's just a small number, which means that it's something that we are doing well to correct, that we can still correct, and at a point, hopefully one day we will have 100%, yes, and then the experience will be 100 for everybody.
0: Thank you for sending me my memo. Kakara, me find out this is here, and they come on to try me.
1: Small God, my name, yes, sorry,
0: Small God,
1: yes,
0: I'm afraid,
1: yes.

0: ye banyoma DJ Mono nyankasa minya bema obeye na beyi semno DJ Ugly nyankasa mimi papa beku santana DJ Ugly osu beye ni nyamra semno ye twenya ma medeshi ma die nyina aigbe fanta aigbe kakeku aigbe the lunchi if you did a party, you say atmosphere in your idea. Asasa. In the back to back, back to back, back to back. Beshe. Oh, no, I'm American in Nibis. I'm saying. The land of the law, one man, I'm saying, the lady console, and I saw you DJ when I have a sister. Now, lady, no, it's the Mika and I say. And then, yes, son, I'm brewer for you. I am refusing to grow. Yes, sir, I bet you are. Light off.
1: Yes.
0: Light off, send me to way. I'm a pet Eric Musa, the Omako Chama, dear me hot. Now, obedience are called beautiful. Obedience, I'm on for four.
2: Jim
0: FM, VIP. What okay, anyone? Light off.
1: Oh, Diagro.
0: We need provision for backup now.
1: Okay. Thank you for that. So, DAC and I say.
0: Coffee?
1: Yeah.
0: Why are you astonished of the questions that I'm asking?
1: No, not at all.
0: I told you.
1: Oh, sir. The thing is.
0: And you know me.
1: Yes.
0: Tell me, I will ask.
1: Yes. And me too.
0: The merits and the demerits about it, I will do that.
1: Me, it's easier for me because.
0: Oh, no, you're a production manager.
1: I always tell you the truth. It's not.
0: It's me not where vibe.
1: Yeah.
0: Light off.
1: Yeah.
0: I could she brad here. I could some of your provisions for new money.
1: Yes, yes, yes.
0: Now, light in the choir, animal starting. As an amount of for that.
1: Okay, I think that part is the nanny panic there, but just to. The reason why we are sure is of course we know who and who comes there.
0: Yeah,
1: so yeah. But to tackle
0: Abna we are face watching an American or no
1: So for light in the core off, no. So what happened is, you know, at due to the level of production that we do and the kind of equipment that we use, you know, what happened on the day is, Osha, it was not Yena. It's just something that happened that was totally out of our control. Cause Osha, not light to our team, but it was just the inside and then the VIP side. So there was light. If
0: it's
1: outside,
0: light of no one am mumoko for.
1: So Osha, if you look at the surroundings, you see that there's light. So it's just maybe the trust area. So we were at the other end together with the owners of the place. Shout out to Uncle Boatsne, Uncle Pa. So trying to see what the issue was. So once we found out what the issue was, and then the hiccup was that the issue also affected the UPS at our side, from the engineer side. But that was okay. So once we found out the problem, the light came back on. But because it had affected the UPS as and when issue, so we just had to do a direct line and then take the UPS. Of course, UPS, what it does is that once it senses.
0: But I'm outreaching in those areas.
1: So UPS is a do baby name who's a power, no, maybe across you too much.
0: Okay.
1: Yeah, but once you take it off from India, you can just play that.
0: So moving forward, now.
1: Oh, moving forward, India, NCBM, and the meeting Yaka. Just say. And nothing happens based on us not preparing.
0: It's more provisions for way you can say.
2: And then they meet me and catch you. There's a 450 kV plant
1: at the premises.
2: Even the venue has its own transformer. And you can never tell
3: someone technical
2: hitches to me see at any time.
1: That one
2: the most important thing is here, is here, no, how long did it take for recovery?
0: Well, if I take it 1 minute scrap for you, see, it take it 1 minute scrap for you. Then I'm going to push you away, man.
2: But if I tell you what,
0: I'm not going to talk from you. I said, I'm going to say, tell me, me bantam. me kon konsa wo na nim ntim me shada bantem me baaye no pokua 101 me do ho e oba pa oba refusing to grow acheme ma baaye me ya osha me to me sit na bia na me frefre Gina me frefre Lord Latemu e frefre Sheriff ni Charles na mo ni adade so mo bra adom afem ye nya ye table ntibra me hwe ya girl bia ba. My name is Betty. Dear, Becca, that brother said, sister, it won't teach you. Now, Becca, woman, I'm a so, ubibia, u 10 drinks, u wait, then open up, move my mommy, Miss Mosefa, Sansa, we see her. Now, me share that I requested for 12 years, baby. One, no, go for buy, not done, no more, or con.
2: Yeah.
0: Me stress and obedient, I'm okay, take a tenner. Now, you're my eguna sinning a chino. You're my egu aqualano, la sinning a chino. I was, hey.
2: Yeah.
0: And I'm going to take in charge. I'm betting in your ma. Me shwe mwenye na including kwa Absperia. 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Enye sema.
2: Jim FM.
0: Betty ya mwenye.
2: First of all, disclaimer. Head of experience.
0: No, no.
2: Patch on worry.
0: On worry.
2: Oh boy. Him so on worry.
0: The boy won't
2: tell me. I know the end.
0: Tumusha de ya.
2: Duma hunting ye.
0: Hey.
2: The hand is so abeni Duma.
0: Wafa boza.
2: So Betty, you'll be your head of experience.
0: And one another bomb.
2: For VIP. On our heady VIP sessions. So take a bookcase near there. And honestly, from all the customers a bookie VIP will be up, but even after the experience, I'm afraid. Oh, some lady now or she VIP in there, she's good, she knows her ways, on him send her handle, yeah. And I think, say, I have to give her
3: flowers.
2: Yes, she's doing a very good job. Tibet, if you are listening to us,
0: no,
2: and the rest,
0: will be,
2: and the rest
0: of you,
2: of course.
0: Hey, and the anthropophy.
2: So Betty, and your
0: of course. It's not say, I call Anna on any day.
4: Enya wo na obi a oni me bia since I'm 18
0: ah on pa akwala
4: me se me no e ba na adwuma dia me fa agro embata
0: ayo it's betting why are dia pa
2: o she she's done a marvelous job. She's always doing that in tie better na say other the whole team are almost supporting her to do
0: girls
2: work. Yeah, and she says o be se ohun ni pa beti ya. Yes, that's what she does.
0: Eric me pa chop the September, Mumu the September edition, Abba. Nakopo ya aduma on the 4th of October.
4: Yes.
0: Yeah, the October edition, Abba. Yeah, kwati ya mama. Yeah, if you tell them, the capital town, yeah, jinjin. Then go, imagine you go. Man for October venue, Abba.
4: Yes.
0: Man for October dress code, Abba.
4: Yes.
0: Man for Mutu Shui to Kumasi November.
4: Yeah.
0: Kumasi. Nani say October money retrana?
4: October for sure. On the 4th of October, we will have another edition of Retro Vibes.
0: Okay.
4: What I can say with that particular edition is that edition will come off at the Underbridge Annex.
0: Okay.
4: On the 4th of October. So yes, people should.
0: It's my dress code for 4th, no?
4: Yes, Ebeba.
0: Ebeba. Ma decide.
4: Yeah, decide Ebeba.
0: Ebeba.
4: Yes.
0: It's in that Benny in training because when you say Obi wa Onibi. But I say, oh, di mumra suno na na huye fe because sunset, you know, God is sunset.
4: Yeah, it was beautiful. Yeah.
0: Now, more than me, my time, me night in it today.
3: We have video.
0: Night, you know, me nim say enche enfa enche. Embere wa same day, same party. Same Michelle God in there, same God Yusu. As far as you see, hey, me menja jammy home. Video be a comment to send the bash.
4: Oh, yeah.
0: Business. Ain't no, any eye who yes, Obia or Bow would be a terrible Obia say it was video near circulating Obia who yes. It's a stram, a ya, mo dress code ni kales ni ho se bantem obi wa obe obeto washing obi wa obe otel otemu obi wa so obe koto was Zara obi wa so obe koto baby bebre obi wa so akantamanto ya me mi se mi 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
4: okay ye ba kumase in November
2: Jim FM.
4: The details will be averted. Sisi ano mikra mi ni mbebi ya ebe eno.
0: Nyanko pon fa obo ni ncho.
4: Amen, amen.
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4: Sisi ana mi jina adi.
0: Ba mwini mse mwendo kukumase.
4: Ye ni mse ya kukumase. 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But mi tu miyaka se. Ebe ba so life. In Kumasi, me to me I'm a date in India, but just expect us in Kumasi. And the reason they say, send our kano, why are we not going to Kuftan? Why are we not going to Takrady?
0: Because when you said Moka said you made the one almost sponsor a Joy Industries.
4: Oh, yeah.
0: And almost in a White House, a Modia. Almost on my beer, my punamu. Mamudu, my mashamu. Because most you say, Mokradun into me, a behobe in him one.
4: Oh, and yes, sir, unse a banner production. It is like I always say, it is not just about space in the bear kakraka. That is not just it. You just have to look at outline of the space, looking at the crowd that we manage, you know, in terms of where will be the entrance, where will be the exit, emergency exit. Washroom facilities, where does it lead to? With a place that it leads to, no, is it a place where people still stand or people still sit? So ocean in Nina, to be honest, the space is beautiful.
0: A White House.
4: Yes, a beautiful
0: place.
4: A beautiful place. They have the pool inside, and then when you climb the top, you can look. Your rooms in Nina, basically to ascertain the
0: baby, I'll be da
4: everywhere.
0: Oh, yeah.
4: Yes.
0: Baby, I'll be to Joe Juan, I'll be your massage now. DJ de la Hia Bino.
4: Oh, and your massage, but baby, not just more of baby vendors in the bed.
0: I'm not the elder one
4: now. Oh, if you give us a room, we will not sleep.
0: So,
4: then what it means is that we just have to factor it in terms of planning.
0: Okay.
4: Because to be honest, you know, when we drew up the calendar for the year, you know, we had no intention of going outside Volta and then Ashanti region this year. So every other plans with respect to travel, you know, say if it's one or if you are crack or baby, you know, outside these two places, you know, a year plan that we will have for
0: in future.
4: Yes.
0: And you know, 2023.
4: Yes. And then somehow asks, why are we going back to Kumasi? See, in doing events all these years, sometimes, and even with life, when you encounter somebody or you encounter a group of people and they show you love that they are not even supposed to show you because they are paying for it, but they show you some level of love, that level of care, to be able to look you in the eye and tell you that, yo, this thing that you are doing, yes, it's an event, yes, it's a business, but it goes outside that. It has reflected in their lives. It has given them some level of enjoyment that they did not picture or foresee, you know. That's kind of comfort, you know, any that kind of praise, you know, when you take it back, it lingers in your head over a period. So it was just good, and then we had we hear the calls from Kumasi for us to come back. So when management decided sat down and the decision was made that there's no point say ebe train ama Asante Mai Isuwa sana yaba. So we decided say okay, and then the month of November, no, we'll go back to Osei Chrome and do it bigger. And so far, you drop a announcement video. No, the feedback has been has been wonderful. And Kumasi, they show love.
0: Kumasi,
4: they show love. Oh, are they?
0: mon famin ko
4: ye do beko
0: sa mo am dan adem
4: o ye ye do beko
0: mon de pede akwa spell be dem nu
4: eh room 104
0: okay ayen ya
4: 104 na 105
0: there been person me ne quabs e dan ba ko
4: is not allowed.
0: Why?
4: Quabs is part of my production. I don't allow for pussy sex to sleep.
0: Oh no, I've said that. I said that. I go out,
4: Me every day.
0: What say?
4: Every day.
0: Sir.
4: Me not bad, sir.
0: Ain't you know? As part of my promo now, my year for September edition, mo ko media houses be brave.
4: Yes.
0: But me wa which one? Na yete. For sabo wa jimu eh azino on shawa na se se kwa okese
4: yes sir
0: obeto mu ana mo share afre no
4: oh nothing happens by chance a retro everything is planned everything
0: and it man can say yen hwe kwa okese ni
4: we never announce
0: ah to be our your special guest be
4: that be yeah now
0: so that be introduce me no so my ba pay my adina o shara
4: oh you bet me I say one yeah
0: I'm going to say, it's me son so me ho. Say I fear am ko jina stage ni o de bre mi nya sa publicity no. O ti ase. Ba coded na na me show na mo ye mapede no.
4: Yeah.
0: Unim de me pe. Yeah. Da no no the 12 years.
4: Yes.
0: This time around they are 15 years no.
4: Yes.
0: Yeah, ko ye nim. It no there am back che Ghana for Mr. Eric.
5: Oh, Ghana for Edamwase. From we train India. Edamwase. And listen, the mic is high on the head. And you're about to ye. So, the bear. In the experience, your mother will be in your beyond Mekan was India. A bear with Juma Mom. And see, I'm on bomb by my all the time.
0: Now, only you know what? What should I do with you, Triami?
5: Yeah.
0: Now, girl, I'm a
5: girl, mini girl. Me girl, you're the first born.
0: Oh, girl, you're first born. The last woman who is you? The last one is you.
5: Mini a girl by
0: okay.
5: Obe support him.
0: Obe support wamba. Now we are casting oh, ritual. Ni niya fakese na jina ona sopa. By umse musa wuchira umbi.
5: Asemu umbi samu kumase.
0: Mo umse menkan dintro.
5: Misam.
0: Mo umse menkan dintro. Mede amuka na miko.
5: Pacho.
0: Aso wuchira umpa unti se kufida silver. I'm saying, confident your pair mouth until under bear open to
5: me. So I made the union and you'll be a fair idea, pa.
0: Okay.
5: Into me default face, you know. Ube who nice, make it a straight face. But Ube me now ka hello. Confobe dia dance, I always say hello to people. Me we been confo a dumb one for coming.
0: But the vibe, pa, Are you okay? Is everything cool in your mind? Oh, you know, no, no, actually, what's up? My man, are you okay? Feeling okay? Is everything cool in your mind? Now, yes, you could feel cool, washroom, man, washroom, and Osha, and so are you guys okay?
5: I'm not my default face. Now, they be a my serious. They did to me for but still, I did mean to miss some of me. I try my best every time. Me a serious, I'm a too serious. Me born you cry the end of
0: DJ Bella. The person training me bad boy or bring poor mommy.
5: Pacho, you
0: because a Jumani dear. Only a Jumano.
5: Medas.
0: Mono bear any dear. Ugly bear any dear. But Ube Munu, you must say DJ the land in Chinahono. It's no, yeah, that was it. So, Wunyum back to back. Media Mecca. Payin the Payini. Oh, yeah, my old just say, oh, yeah, my BBI is fine.
5: The last time I buy me can be Retro Vibes event, you know, for every edition, a experience. The whole event, you know, a experience from beginning to end. Now, these days, you know, at least for some months now, once again, listening to what customers have been saying.
2: we've been working a lot on we've been working a lot on the music. Now DJ Snebeni now ubia what they are also obeying. Oh, from 1 o'clock to 3 o'clock. Ah yeah, yeah, this time, you know. If a DJ be or honey, you might man say on by warm up. Warm up and they say, oh, I said therapy session. Unborn your man kofobe to me, I sing it along, and you giddy giddy, calm. Now man kofobe, I feel relaxed near there. And at your work from 3 o'clock to 5 o'clock, no so. Ever build it up, kakra, to a certain level. I'm at the next DJ, no, it take you over, and be a, wah, hit the crowd, you know, with party, no. It is sometimes, say, I'm not, been person better say, yeah, undermine other DJs in the modern ball.
0: My final words,
2: and some if you are there are a few things I'm person my boss.
0: Yeah,
2: maybe an Makabia check with you, maybe an hour and Kai. One, and it's a Yana Kofu Bisabisa. Yes, Yambo October 4th, Retro Vibes Air Basso at Underbridge Annex. Yame Boa November 1st, Yako Kumasi.
0: Okay.
2: December 6th, your Wonder Bridge Annex.
0: Okay.
2: Boom. Back to Accra.
0: But December, I'm going twice, my
4: wife. Yeah, you're yeah, going to twice.
0: Yeah, hey, yeah, mommy, I don't know. Mommy, I don't know. Hey, request, I'm going to ask
2: you. Yeah, well, last year, December. May come on more mutiny in 80. Say, first weekend in December. And then
0: the last
2: the
0: weekend.
2: The third weekend in December. Which is the 20th, no? Everyone should look out for something really big. Bigger. It's going to be the biggest one to crown the whole year.
0: Okay. Yeah, Ghana, yeah. And our underbridge.
2: That was Ghana here.
0: By underbridge.
2: You are going to have the biggest Retro Vibes edition ever.
4: Yeah.
2: Now, two important things. Retro Vibes idea is starting organically. It started from October 2024. Nyamebwa next month, second anniversary.
0: Okay.
2: It will be about October, be also. At least, and they may take home kakra chair mo say, ye be di a second anniversary. Now, they about kwa, a very important to us. I will share a pages who follow here. Ye very particular about inyoma ye posti. Eya ye encouraging kwa for some about Retro Vibes. Omu feel free, they should have fun as much as they can. Yes, in himself, I'm for G or Mini, BG, or G or Mini Kwa Broso. But videos and pictures are your channel. Yeah, particular about the posting. Your bloggers are Muya Jama in Anno, so I'm undertaking, I'm assigning, I'm Munim Diomo posting. Now, these days, blogging there, they're Uncle Fun here on the phone. It's sometimes Uncle Fun room, extra pictures, extra videos, I'm Kwa. If your mom interested in say, if your person posting Kofona, you say, oh, we need beer. Or Tarubichi and also you be different, me pamucho. Yeah, encourage this idea no Retro Vibes.
4: Yeah.
2: So bank for privacy is very important to them. Yeah. For a very long time now, Nkofu inya the space and access a safe space now between me ako express your mum, especially you do say age category way more. It is a Retro Vibes you be on my finding sa space now, Miss Samwa, Mamu Famo cameras, any mu phones, and bamba says
0: out. Open so chow one cast no squad
2: chat. Yeah, no, yeah, yeah. Careful because mu chow must snap will be full from. It's in Pamucho. So, Oba, now be pussy, now be fine, and take your offense, sir. You be encouraging Uncle Fun. I am Uncle Fun, you are a legal team.
0: Yeah.
2: We encourage them to sue you. It's more mobile retro now, much of videos, snippets,
0: Jama, Obi, you are watching.
2: Oh,
4: it's not.
2: Yeah, very, very, very particular about that.
0: Papa, I'm a question, no, home. Make your video now, say, I'm going to say, I'm going to say, Or did I no jay? It's an ended that one dear moody by Bebwa.
1: Yes,
0: Bebwa pa, because say me say, I'm in the quams, I could check on a binage and a bit tramia.
5: Oh, and you're no poo.
0: Ebame.
5: And you're no poo. Like you're feeling free, who will relieve you our own stress? Maybe action me with me. It might look funny.
0: No, be there, Cotton.
5: Exactly.
0: That's your call for your president. Exactly. No, Jimmy or Rachel.
5: But then that's not it.
1: You see?
5: Because you don't post the full thing.
1: Yeah.
5: Maybe a teacher, then they post it. That's what we are really against. They shouldn't.
0: Okay, it's more coffee. We'll find our way in here.
1: Okay. Menso, like I said. Event in Ayayan, which happens to be Retro Vibes. I think we understand, sir, the Kronesun, especially a Christ Day, right? And then events will come and go. If you see, so who the Ayayan, we need you now, so we are not against that.
0: That reminds me, once I'm saying, do baby, I'm not sure you're going to come, that's all.
5: We'll come broadcast your
0: movie.
1: So, yeah, Osha the ANA offer now pursue.
0: Hey, almost also says 30.
1: Yeah, we are not against it. I think for many people they do not understand. They do not know, sir. The name Retro Vibes is not just the name of the event, it's the name of the company.
0: Yeah.
1: Right. So
0: if registered
1: company.
0: And I know so your trademark.
1: And that's our trademark.
0: And you're just
1: it's not just yes.
0: And a trademark is so for BBT miss.
1: Exactly.
0: I know what I'm talking
1: about. So first now you put the name. So but once this
0: we became
1: like a structure that we got the legal team advice and everything signed with a legal firm, Nibibiano, and then they guided us through all that particular process. So now, it's not something that you can use and then we can just be. Sometimes lawyers, but they see what you see and then they get back to like, oh, see anything? I'm like, oh, yes, let's just relax. We engage the people and then they take it down. So if you want to have a day club party, we are not against it. I don't think we are the first
0: name Retro.
1: Yes, I don't think we are the first people to start a day club in Ghana or in the world. Yes, but if you want to do something on your own, fine, you can do. You can come up with a name for yourself, you can come up with your own brand and then start small. What you see today that looks great started very small, like the La Air Canal. October will be 2 years and this is run monthly, so we are talking about 24 editions into Retro Vibes. So it didn't just happen.
0: Coffee?
1: Yes.
0: Maminka we read me kawa much means Ramuka Bagdo. When you say registering a company involve a lot of things.
1: Yes.
0: Because me Pokia 101 concept in a trademark.
1: Okay.
0: Me said Daddy Bosco and I advise him sir for OB. So on Fanesanka.
1: Yeah.
0: Once when I'm go radio good multi FM register concept Obesima.
1: Yeah.
0: Me any trademark. Well, but Obisuko register Obesima.
1: Yeah.
0: Me dear me yen OBA. On bakuni yen it's you know sometimes you say on bakuni so koye mumu retro ni ya RG. Obiko yen RH you swear and RIA.
1: Yeah.
0: What about that?
1: So the advice is that there is when you talk about trademark, so there is taking the name as it is in terms of word for word, and even it goes as far as looking at the font, right, that you use.
0: Okay.
1: That, and then there is in terms of pronunciation how it comes. So let's say if you say Retro Vibes and yours is spelled differently, but then your concept and everything is
0: looks like lines,
1: then
0: you have a question.
1: Then you are being deceptive in a way.
0: Okay, mama. October address good near them.
1: So October 4th at the Underbridge Annex. Retro Vibes online tickets will be for 200 at the gate will be 250 as we've all come to know it. The dress code will come out hopefully
0: after today.
1: Yes. Maybe by the time we all
0: maybe as how for the sake of many and
1: I can tell you, Senna, last time you Bahana me catch us, once we put the dress code out, it is not,
4: some people think some people think
0: that take it 2 weeks.
4: Yeah, some people think
0: every couple take it 1 month depending upon flight the baby.
4: And so only can say what they call retrovirus the baby.
0: Oh, what for maybe what with the delay couple my hair refund me.
4: Oh yeah. And the last time one more thing yeah, I think say you can say retrovirus the whole environment is also a safe place for persons with disabilities to
0: I saw him.
4: Yes.
0: Big
4: shout out to him.
0: Yes.
4: Yes.
0: Hey, no one for.
4: Big shout out to him.
0: No one for.
4: He pulled up.
0: I didn't hear any by.
4: Oh, me name and no more.
0: Me pena down for.
4: Me name the best.
0: Because now what's happening? Oh, no one.
4: Oh, yes, yes, yes.
0: Obi wan no one for no one yakono.
4: Yeah.
0: It was no one shed dying if a no one akono.
4: Yes.
0: But onu di no one for no one akono.
4: Yes, yes.
0: Me pena down for pa.
4: Yes.
0: Ika ko ye single di amin po bi ku.
4: It's you know, shout out to Semunu Hine. Yes, so he, you see, it is not just coming. It is just, it is actually believing, say, baby, I'm equi, me kohwa.
0: You will be welcomed.
4: I will be welcomed.
0: Yeah.
4: I will not be treated differently.
0: No.
4: It will be a good environment for me to enjoy myself, have fun like any other person. And retro vibes is for everybody.
0: Yeah.
4: We keep saying retro vibes is for everybody. So yeah. Please, on the 4th of October, no, Mecca Bibi Waha, and with the permission of management, come early. And one America.
0: And you know, about 1 o'clock. Namaste. And again, big ups to Okanko South MP, Member of Parliament, Kion, any Fosu. Big ups to your mobile.
5: Yeah.
0: I don't know say omo yomo edi trauma na. Mimi MP eye Kion MP for Okankwe South on any chairman eye Fosu Padomo on TikTok omo buy and the way omo dressy and otimo so omo te.
4: Yes.
0: True vibes. I say omo buy omo your work omo say me no omo fidi so ara me ne Kion. Onya MP ni wie kura po we twa ni a kire me. And a baby a me to abama no. Baby a ya to abama promising industrial area crap up to none near the whole channel. It's a cure in so bit my year. It's a cure Bomodia and I. It's a mobile by movie.
2: There, but I can't be before Kofi by boss. No,
0: eh, me time as
2: well. Obi Bisa question be Nampesa Kofi answer. No, Nippon Bisa say, ye bet me I be special for pregnant women. There will be a young woman and Pesa Kofi boss.
4: Okay,
2: Obiati.
4: Okay, so thank you. So we retro vibes. So no, just send a yeah, you can in Libya, you see the amount for car. So, you say, you know, though the live is on, everyone is on their phone reading comments. So one of the things that we've picked up, they say, Obia Nyanka Obeba Retro. But there's a segment that is genuine reasons why some people cannot come for retro vibes. And he say, Oba Tindes, Obia maybe Wawo Fufro, and Nibeswa, and now maybe Nibe Dibe 2 years, 1 year, no, want to mean Jane or Emba. And you know, yeah, at Nasi, Adrian will say, okay, So the ABC ni say because ye nim say maybe obi owa wawo fresh maybe ne be the one and two but o person ba retro and actually retro is for those people to release
0: obi owa di 25 for
4: wawo yeah obi a
0: that's the matter eh
4: say where the 25 now wawo I count 5 years.
0: Okay.
4: So for those who have kids who are young, we will engage a qualified
0: nanny,
4: non-nanny, nursery school.
0: I want retro vibes.
4: No, I want the enclave of East Lagos. So if I say any nursery school, we can like qualified nursery school with
0: personality.
4: So we agree. So Oba now I could jump about her. Oba obeji weni open one no akwa akofa oba the security detailing with regards to that nini na no ye be hwese e de beto akwa mu na bibia ye kama
0: nya mami ni business we gana ha o nkofo so so be suamo ama bibia efe ye da masese efe mo mobile nti mo se mo next edition no
4: yes
0: e ye nyakopon ya aduma under bridge annex
4: yes
0: e na e wo Accra ha online ticket no e ye 200 cedis e na at the gate so ye 250 aha vip no se na tie na amuntu dress code nso so yeah, black and gold.
4: Dress code need there enyam ban.
0: Mama ban.
4: Yeah, that's it.
2: Yeah, that's it.
4: Me ba no. Who say so oba antem ba wo say oba no ko VIP ni street
0: it's one chama dey
4: aha man chama dey
0: wo say wo chicha dey wo ma girl be cry be TikTok live say it's not ritual by oba antem e chama dey
4: yeah so
0: na I dey check no wen ya girl be a wo dey miss ro o
4: wo say juma na mi ya no me dey no ka ho e be say and I'm really cautious of
0: it's me package ni
4: eh eh ti ti wo say na me chiche dey ti dey na me che ni ni
0: where dey
4: eh yeah Minky's body wash.
0: Okay.
4: Me and the one dance here. Me jamma. Say best aba.
0: Okay.
4: By that time, I have a here. Now she say.
0: Okay.
4: Why were you?
0: Some bring me too.
4: Yeah, bring me too.
0: Yeah, yeah. What them are
4: here? The insurance now me say yeah best aba.
0: The patch of fashion woman. Now I am media.
4: It's where you are dear.
0: That's
4: now. Yeah, you bring. Unye do fi na.
0: I na media here.
4: Who the? Who? Say who the? Me say who be here? Okay. To who we are?
0: Mate. Me da masipa. Maya manaife. My am an eye, yet I must say. Somebody may be say about Amagana for Susini Anti.
3: Nandy,
0: oh, my day, oh, my life, or so.
3: Baby,
0: I'm sorry. They be our mobile.
4: Amen. Amen.
0: Now, Mushroom HIV aerial, AIDS aerial. Mamma Penis, Ron. Why am I showing you? Right.
4: Yeah, that's, thank you very much.
0: Bless cameraman, Patrick Frosting. Kwesi Cat. One of the tribe beer. Now, one who knew how to try me. One knew how to be cat to me. Next match, you show me what it is. Kofi, Ebekasa, Delay Ebekasa. Right. Eric, which I see.

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Me a 3-bedroom self compound ewa Accra. Aha, arrente. Isi me pa cho uwa manone. Uwa outside Accra. Na uwa property be say ewa Accra. Aha. Me pa cho me impe agent. Me po bia. Owo fie wo en crying. Ah sebe, yesef ye no. Ano de onfan she mi pokia wa no wa mensa. Onfan rent me. Na nyankopon ye adoma, onsan bra me hwe fie no. Ente me sra mo me pe 3-bedroom self compound. 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

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And the entire Elea City Church. 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The late Pastor George Saki. Ah, Odani Benkum Suno ne Yemre and Aswin. Okrompono Eddie Domiya.

September 25th, September 2026. Yeah. And the burial service, you know. Yeah, the best chef. So our first battle church, our committee 5, Airtema. Every man a private burial, our Lashibi funeral home cemetery hall. Here we are about family gathering on our first Baptist church, our committee 5 tema. Yanko Poya Domina Dichin, air 20. No, Thanksgiving service, no. The best show so 27 September 2026. Oh. Elia Convention Center. Unjo, mi dogbera, mi na unjo, mi dogbera. Along George W. Bush Highway, na Airport West. It's a meeting Royal Streams International School. Hello. Mr. Sakia, the CEO of my digital education group of Ye Toys and More. Founder of School Summit. Director for Blooming Tulips Montessori. And also a pastor. Emma Elias Church. Me my parents are Royal Streams International in Tino. Regina Yanemo. Hey, also for mommy Anita, any new kuno sofo. Also for ba Mrs. Bennis. Annabelle. Royal Streams International. Hey, Ruth Tete. 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Fanny C. M.I.A.

Enkoma Dr. TK of Nabita Hospital. 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Okay, mami funny bio. Happy belated birthday, Enkoma Dr. TK of Nabita Hospital. I want to tell my community for. Where is the prince?

Hey, Dr. TK, our Nabita Hospital. What's my community for? Prince Johnson, and he Helen. And I must say, I'm from my world. And that 13th September 2026 happens to be the birthday of me and my cousins. No mercy for the cripple. And yen chen kwa, omu mami ne nami. Dudu anana, amafo nimso, omu mami pune ye mi biological mother. And omu mami ye mi mami nye kitwa. Senior Revenue Officer Augustina Payne Kunedu of the Customs Division GRA. The runner from Payne, our Customs Division of the GRA. And a Revenue Officer Ernestina Kakra Kunedu, also a domestic tax Adabraka. Oni amu a GRA. And hey, I'm a woda. Because I am a baby lunch. I work in peace. I'm a diabetic. I'm a hano. I'm a coupon shramo. 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What do you want? 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

0: iconic performances ube humbi. 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
0: 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It's a Friday, 2nd October 2026. Our La Palm Dome. Inside La Palm Royal Beach Hotel. 8 PM near Ashasi. 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Now, upe bibi, di kan womu pa. 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The patcher, oh, they'll both star 725 star 3404 #. *725*3404#. Now I tour ticket. 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

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I then I'll try to take tickets in the gate. I almost want no do get out of money. 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You know, my baby, a woman, my young country. It's a bon oswana munti at Dom FM, at Dom TV, all the multimedia stations in here. They won't kick any details in your bedroom. Say you won't feel me. Nah, at Dom FM Y2K Jam 2026. Echo Bank and I saw your Echo Bank, so the Pan Africa Bank. Now I'm so.

0: yeah. Back was white here. I do my FM need the details in the abra. We didn't the Pokia 101.
1: I'm on money scene.
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1: What do you mean?
0: Look aside here, dear good dad.
1: Who need password here?
0: The Srawa, but more than I send you. 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
1: That's
0: it, ne? We're joining here, I do my FM so.

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Yeah, take you back to the days. Uka ye fi afi 2000. 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And you mpani ye. 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Kupak. Oprof wani lo Kenya. I can go on and on and on. Yeah, celebrating those sounds and memories. So kwenso kosokura. Hey, a drum FM Y2K jam. Ma ye nshia wa de dom. La Palm Royal Beach Hotel. E fieda. 2nd October 2026. Yes, fi. Sinkeria 150. And a top boy. 256 to me swept on online. *725* *3404# Dress code. Emma, show baggy jeans. 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Surprise is B. And to catch your brain on us on Kentro. 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Air tough. Lost in the ginger bitters. 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

Fia Fit 2000. Nine Fly for Dinamo Barry, Sabila Ban, and your Penny. Fifia Picosi Batman, Quade, Kuba, and Prof One in Kenya. I can go on and on and on. Yes, celebrate those songs and memories of Quest from Gosokra. I am Doma from Y2K Jam. My Asia or the Dome. La Palm Royal Beach Hotel. Fieda, 2nd October 2026. Yes, fee. Sinclair 150. And a double, yeah, 256. Able to miss what on online. Star 725-3404#. 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Hey, man, show baggy jeans. 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It's a man who swear. 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Let's say. Ebessa Tola. 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
0: 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Over man mamfa ze na na kisi opam
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3: yeah
0: na I want to say,
3: Boko Yadin Yamasi,
0: Shake is here, Shake Saidi, Motia. Oh, I see, Shake is here, Motia. Shake is here, Motia. Jinny Hene. There's a quoddy move. So I am Hene Dia. There's a new moon on Yagro. Shake Heba and Spiritual. And that's the guy.
3: Shake is the Spiritual and Heba Center. Your home, we are last stop.
0: Okay.
3: Yerebia, yes, he ain't me, you know. Fabra.
0: Okay.
3: Yere own junes and nipper bit my no.
0: Ode.
3: Fabra.
0: Crankorno,
3: Yankopo say in a malu sur. E how be a one solution.
0: Okay.
3: De won't me ya no. E be all.
0: Okay.
3: Wisha Jimmy by ho oba ubisha wadru.
0: And I'm saying to no, you found a man a moment.
3: Shake Zid Spiritual Herbal Center.

0: entrepreneur was an investor. According to our own employment record, the wider Laboma ecosystem supported about 3,245 direct jobs and approximately 2,763 indirect livelihoods.
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4: When the flood waters recede, keeping Ghana clean and making Ghana greener are part of the same responsibility. That means keeping waste out of our drains and waterways. But it also means giving greater thought to trees, gardens, and green spaces as our communities develop. Green spaces improve where we live and work, while creating demand for Ghanaian skills and businesses. A greener Ghana begins with how we understand and care for the environment around us. And I urge all of us to keep this in mind. I want to congratulate Stratcom Africa, Esther and your team, the Ghana Garden and Flower Movement, the exhibitors, and everyone who has contributed to all editions of this show.
3: Ghana man penyi abe di achoje na na opoku ajamai ena yete nene no. 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
5: Yes, sir. 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
0: 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Now, walk on about one person, ya who draw on my gunner, fana, baby, ya dear, and penning phobia on me, be one, some war, ye be pa. One more so abwa, I shall say, so cool for ya, walk on so cool, need to tune one now, anywhere, ja, a be anyone, hono, or bet me abwaw more, a be and now. 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Now, what about some person and so there? Why a crowd of Sabibiano or bet me up one for Amawan? What I have a moon.
7: I understand the financial pressure that parents face when their children gain admission to senior high school. Apart from some fees and other expenses, parents must provide several items before their wards can report to school. For some family, buying a trunk and mattress may appear small, but for others, it represents a significant financial burden. But, my dear children, respect your teachers, respect your colleagues, and avoid bad company. Stay away from activities that can destroy your future. And always remember the sacrifices of your parents and guardians are making for you.
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1: Never be ura abandi my yumwa. 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About my own. So I have a prayer. On a seminary, maybe anywhere course. 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I want you to and my being a Jumaka Kraya, let us say, or from Omano, a Japan Yedipo, San Jumano, any woman will be brave. It's about for Wokomua, a machine in air canoe, the mayor canoe, the general canoe, you couldn't get what fast flowing in Adam. A fair bus house was one enough for no naturally. This will be a demanding freedom for a bus army. I remember the paranasa day. By our from for ye now, my own penny for be a humanity. Not the man, a be a year, the man, a be a year, or fancy for a year. I'm going to be a woman for more possible. I bend my woman or submit me at it. Yes, sir, or my penny, and then a pamphlet.
0: Ani ati yei aso fapania wano ne da 12 apostles church o Kumasi prophet Isaac Kofi Pra
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3: 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You keep me enough. Who my name, dear, sorry, the Mumma, more church of Pentecost, and yes, I saw in the let him mumma, my ancient, I saw in the moon. Monty Tiwa, I saw in the moon. So we had devotion. So we'll call your mayor, Sampaka. So we'll call sorry. I do be our way, I saw in the moon. And it did devotion, I hear you fear, and me a man, you know, yes, son, your bear, Ukolan. 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That was so about from we were dim. The Yakaka Wina, they say, and you're my papa, we were dim, sing the asset. It's my name, Jiwo Yesu. No, we know Yesu. That was so about Yesu.
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2: 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Yeah, take you back to the days. What can you feel for 2000? Now you play for Cinema Paris, Sabella Ban, and you Penny. If you feel for Kosi Batman, Quade, Kuba, or Prof One in Kenya, I can go on and on and on. Yes, celebrate those songs and memories of Quest from Kosokra. I am Duma from Y2K Jam. My share of the dome. La Palm Royal Beach Hotel. A theater, 2nd October 2026. Yes, fee. Sinclair 150. And a double. Boya 256 Robert Tumiswa Tono Online Star 725 Star 3404 Hash Dress Code Emema no Show Baggy Jeans Never Oversight T-Shirt Sister Eman and Swear Mwinjemo Crop Top Any High West Jeans Papa B Nemo Mama Ure Kru Dancing Shoes Nesase Ebesa Tola Surprises P Etikachino Bino No Son Kenchino B Say Adoma FM Y2K Jam 2nd October 8 PM Adoma FM Y2K Jam Powered by EcoBank The Pan-African Bank Sponsored by Tax 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Sinter Sank. Air Strong. Air Tough. Lost in Dere Ginger Bitters. 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
2: 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Yeah, take you back to the days. What can you see after 2000? Now you fly for Cinema Barry, Sabi Laban, and you funny. If you have to see Batman, Quad, Goodbye, or Prof 1 in Lord Kenya, I can go on and on and on. Yeah, celebrate those sounds and memories for Quest for Gosokra. I am Drummer from Y2K Jam. My Enshiawa the Dome, La Palm Royal Beach Hotel. If you that, 2nd October 2026. Get fee, single year 150. And a double. 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Never oversized t-shirt. Sister man and swear. Munjim or crop top. Any high waist jeans. Papa B. Name of my room for dancing shoes. Let's say. The best art. Hola. Surprises be. And to catch your bin on us from Kentro. Say, I don't know from Y2K Jam. 2nd October, 8 p.m. I don't know from Y2K Jam. 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
6: Yeah,
3: 10 years of worship, 10 years of praise, 10 years of prayers, a generation of women lifting one sound to heaven. 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Sunday, 27 September 2026, Sports Complex opposite the University of Ghana Sports Stadium, Accra, 4 p.m. Come, ready to give God the glory he deserves, because 10 years later, we know one thing for sure, it has all been grace. 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
2: 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Yeah, take you back to the days. What can you see after 2000? Now you fly for Cinema Barry, Sabi Laban, and you funny. If you fear, because you Batman, Quad, Goodbye, or Prof 1 in Lord Kenya, I can go on and on and on. Yeah, celebrate those sounds and memories for Quest for Gosokra. I am Drummer from Y2K Jam. My Enshiawa the Dome, La Palm Royal Beach Hotel. If you that, 2nd October 2026. Get fee, single year 150. 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Never oversized t-shirt. 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Munjim or crop top. Any high waist jeans. Papa B. Name of my room for dancing shoes. Let's say. The best art. Hola. Surprises be. And to catch your bino from Kentro. Say, I do my from Y2K Jam. 2nd October, 8 p.m. I do my from Y2K Jam. 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

0: nti let's go na fe yankoya ne yehwa mu standing so no the way city here Freiburg 19 after 3 matches Borussia Dortmund 19 Augsburg 7 Bayern Munich 7 RB Leipzig 6 Everbeck 6 I don't know. Yeko French League 1 na yako head yeko so ewo ho. Let's go over France, Brotimemo. League 1. Results no any 10 minutes as at now. Let's go. Brett 0. Go. Paris Saint-Germain 1. And no, and Atuja says here. Young Conco here, other results, no. Other results, and no, swear by no any. See a queer Nimundia, the Econier, Le Mans 2, Lens 2, Lille 2, Troyes 0, Auxerre 1, Nice 0, Le Havre 2, Angers 0, Le Havre 0, Angers 0, Laurent 2, Toulouse 2, Paris FC 0, Lyon 0, Strasbourg 1, AS Monaco 1, Rene 1, Marseille 0, Afi Obrepa. Standards new NEA. Lille Edikan or 10 points, Monaco or 10, Rene or 10, Paris L8, Lyon L8, Strasbourg L7, Paris Saint Germain or 5, Usua Obo Lidi 1. Young consent bakum yenubia no ewho. Let's go, dear coaches, no air can. Now, let's go, dear, any rem ewo EPN, and ne honomo esipa. Na ewho esino, the equivia, ni coach and a dean, Eddie Michael Carrick, one, and a coach, Edema, Timan a dean, Eddie Manchester United. Ebukem. And I say, I just don't get it. That's what you want. Yes, say, if you're power, my first up, not Manchester City, a direct card. Yeah, tena home, mama say, I reverse him, babe, granny.
1: Yeah, at the time, I haven't, totally seen it, but look, the explanation I got was, well, he wasn't interfering with play, so, I just don't get it. I really don't get it. I can't understand how we're trying to help referees and putting so many layers behind them, and so many people and so many bodies and so many screens and so many wherever officers they are, to try and come up with the right decisions. And if that's how the rules are interpreted, that you're not interfering with play because you've thrown yourself at the ball 6 yards from goal and pretty much nearly touched it, which then Leach has to react from. On top of that, the line was a bit dubious where they drew the line to start with. It's worrying. If that's really it is, if that's how the game's seen by those who are officiating it.
0: Inti coach Edema Manchester United, Rua Michael, Carrick, and Wadin Semi Tuja, Eseja, Noman, Timian Fan, Kwamanokra, and Enzo Maresca. And you be on record, nearby, no? Na it was saying, na record, no crowd player. Flip Foden, enya eno, a record ana. Also a record dia ye, but enke ni kwanzo ono kwa neko because Bruno Fernandes nso seda enu butu no emra no defo.
1: I think Phil Foden red card is a red card.

0: I also think that in the same action it's a red card from Bruno. And then the goal, the fourth official immediately said to me that Erling was onside and they were just checking the entire action. So nothing to add on the goal we scored.
1: When in summer, Enzo, what the etuja, but, young kwe, Enzo, after some record, nearby, and a man for Kasania, they are also me, old Trout for that, the last year, crime, the Chelsea, Bahano, made the record, ewa, and T, Adeba, quite so, yeah, and they say, as well, when he, not a tunyoma, it's an, say, by us, anytime, be our, or the teams, I can send a beba, old Trout for nobody record, yeah, and yeah, it's a swan, one, two, no, one, after, Timmy, if we're not, nothing, once that, be Newcastle, next time, it happened.
0: Last year, I was here with Chelsea, and we had the red card after 3 minutes. So next time, hopefully, we can be 11-11 all game. Yeah, I think we are the plan, 11-11, that after the red card completely changed. I think the game with 10 players become more difficult for us, but also for them, because they are a team that they love transition, they love spacing behind. With 10 players, we just dropped waiting for them, so we didn't concede any transition, we didn't concede any spacing behind. So that's why I said that probably the game become more difficult for us and for them.
1: Okay. And to win in summer, Enzo, what did you do until next time, you know? 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instru be about the sun and say the nurse has some pastor, you may dear no Adum TV 8:30 AS here. The nurse has some pastor, Adum TV 8:30 AS here. The Intiquatana Adum TV, huh? Na some view read you know, I was some 94.7 FM live. Now, you see, Yamia Dumna Dumia, you best answer that. Good morning, my crowd.

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0: 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Or kind book and now near all ye beer or boa will feel between Jensimo, Sanya Manny now. But mama, I encourage you almost say, Omontanas and Norman did no moon did no moon did. But so much na fee, na so mood did no man ya shrea, Kessinade, Omovey, aha, but Omo did fine, Omo ye juma fine, Omo esia dear kakra, and in a munia dear Nanya say, Omo to TV a cheap the whole day, aha, and no sir, no mood to meet net no moon. No more tenant no moon poem, where honour and more day no name fitness in the Kanka honing in a war.
1: Ah, and see, not just the dog working, there was some crown, yes, a shit timetable be a demo, teach you one more money a fee, no. And I'm crying in a cranny or the near fee, because the other better than a nona or they a banging. See, and you can see a jaw almost as oh, well, my quiet dear, no one's not even a home, the whole day, time on one break, and you can see almost a
0: debida. 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
0: 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Road no best say one bad not just over that fini mo and now so be a day into when you know you're the sham of rana a babwa and no be na kola no be a juma when you know you no one can wa bre into no bet me home
1: international I'm my madam one on swaba Dorothy Nyamisha papa na Adam 106.3 Isaac Chumesini I'm watching you live from Israel Tel Aviv she said Fia thank you all for such great teachings may God bless you Ishia de pa inti ono so edie no Thomas Duchi Ose mame honestly this is very educative program and I wish you can invite the madam every week for more fire. Yeah that's it. I wonder when kwa dia beba. Good evening, Adam FM. I'm watching you live from Japan, Volta region. Very interesting discussion. Peli Yom and so and a dear bay. said they can there I done a politics be what I say it also bet me a bench a baby a phone line so be an hour question be an hour day abba na fee ye ye anonso e de amao 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
2: Inti omo kon to me a problem mom. 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And so now another one, I'm better make a count swimming, no. And also a very good life-saving skills. You know, so time you to me, el demand more free. It's you as any man you be. 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
1: Sa.
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1: 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Na Gladys Knight tete say good evening listen live inside Nungwa. Yeah, that's it. Inti also ba share, like, comment. Na fi enen komono tips ayer de my parents. Sabri and Cray ewo vacation. Yeshua di bibri. Pastor Francis or see fia. God bless you. Yeah, that's it. Nyamini panyamisha also. Show ba TikTok and as over Facebook. Na unso do de na ba ye be phone line, so no. 0302216561 0302216562 0302216562 Na yon koma ye di, ebi a onso wo question ba kumye nubia. Na fi ode eno swafe mama ye. Na doge tumye gi ano, e de ama. Promise. Promise o, inside aside the BMA, but I'll say the most dangerous effect of screens on kids is addictive brain rewriting, which damage behavior.
0: addiction
1: na addiction
0: na why are you addicted to it addiction se addiction na so week okay na easily obetumi addicted se onya sa encounter na enti no ebi mo sa phone ni ade no e wo say treating it as a drug because in those are the mark for land, I was so who say, Sir Dorso do do, and I just say, oh, poison up of France. Oh, ain't no, what me her no sounds or so. Now, if I was say, her name of Fran, die ye, vacation ye, and so time, best of
1: time, Ben, I was from Moda, and you may time be.
0: Oh, yeah, but usually from Bayer, it be more 7:30, it be more 8, it be more 9, it depending on family, no, and in near almost living situation.
1: But you maintain it. The way be omo kosko e mo mo da no o mama kwen kra sa na e mo mo na
0: as much as possible
1: okay.
0: Se bi obama na da bi aka ho a e bi a 1 hour bi
1: no me chese time omo de koda no
0: yes o me maintain e routine okay. No but to say bi a order regular school order 9 uh-huh. Na say this time she mo abantem mo e bibie wo say mo ye by 8 obetumi ada but variation between like the waking time no any school time no and what's a year too much to say be all vacation if you see an all vacation into one money that or 10 yen penisa say be a school time or sorry your man says 6 vacation that's a when you hear now person dark a crack and one a be a 7 now sorry and yes say be a 9 10
1: yeah I don't think I am a boy say be more back I say be a school no then na nasesa to go so sorry cry na ye na ye
0: na dey
1: but you maintain no so ko time sorry anytime or damn
0: yeah you try maintain
1: okay Thomas Doche mame Thomas Doche I was here in USA now when the kitchen all prepared the dinner and what's a program I muda hopa so nya misha pa ya da se abrokwa Victoria and so echi as a man kesi Beyonce so please this month is my birthday yo anya in advance and call and fa mom me pa chafon line sini ya bi o 0302216561 0302216562 Na on so what you mean Abba. Maybe oh question be an dog on so Eddie Amount. 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
0: twaso. 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
2: 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a be creative healthy boundaries and now say if you are young you say and I be any say no be at any one say and if you
1: know nana kwesi say I'm nana kwesi from stadium kumase or say nyame own shraye papa panty nana kwesi dia ono so TikTok ono edibaye hey yehuwa mewu nako adiobi pacho hey aye kwesi Into where the end to me, I do be on to our basso, medofo. Where they come out to hook a cramame. Hey, medassi. Oh, yet he has a form, me can't yarn or quay, medassi. And her dog now can be the end to us.
2: Na make us say family no obia wo role o play into no mama ye intra grandmothers no any grandfathers no embo say be ya ye betumi amom nso aboa no ye betumi a find the way amom aboa ahwe mofra no
1: okay
2: na her how ayen so ye betumi a support your mo
1: na me bi say we so say ya nkra makwan na akwama na ye say ye extra classes no me ade no eno ye e wo say ma nkra no e relax and I say what say your mom was our co school be musa because he say into nene a common and say
2: and it depend say your man says so mu ye vacation classes see na say ye bibi anu odin bebre aye ba bebo akola anu form gidigidia but me ama nako normally say vacation classes omu ya time no omu 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
2: aha
1: for and my penny nay preaching back walker. But say, I'll crabby. Nanny, my mem send more dupa to a percent of sotty. And see, I know a question weighing scale, no, so to a hair no hen mood, no say, nice for the next out to no, like as any more do. A crown or shall one day no, so I call a question, so no so question, so or share scale number, no so pay them to say. No, so far, dear. Name, I any be. You know, dear, yea, ye be out on Cranoche,
2: almost, eh?
1: 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Who say be more cry, Sabby? 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

0: 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So Paleo Hebrew letters are pictographs. So each letter carries meaning, action, and function. So it is here. 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So it is here. 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
1: dey benya tibini be ye weri nyina ye weri nyina achem se o nza na wo mi hai kura nyina
0: yes
1: ma ye nyina
0: ana hey no means behold ana say reveal ana say breathe enti as I got you say behold
1: twin birds say
0: she ha she ni ye ana say
1: enti was it she
0: nya say nya me can say as a we are aware you have to be aware of the question and I say say yeah reveal bibi acho yeah yi bibi e di acho nti e ka say hwa na say yi bibi e di acho then the wow means nail hook and our connection so adie say e bia
1: that
0: doa and I say a hook ni kwa bega ni say and so we say that doa say
1: yeah the that doa
0: yeah the can bibi e boom bibi mi nu e boom
1: by way that doa
0: and I say connection
1: yeah
0: and niema mi nu a utimi e kan boom nafe osan eba he na which means behold biemuno na to kan nyina abo mu a obo won say the meaning of behold the hand behold the nail eye we din a make sure your he wa he no ye onyangopon
1: said din din ka say
0: mo dia Hebrew
1: yeah
0: emuno that is the name
1: in the Yahuwah
0: yes yeah. So if you break the name down now, the name Yod He Wow He, that letter breakdown means hand, work, deed. He means behold, reveal, brief. Wow only means nail, hook, connection. He means behold, reveal. Meaning, behold the hand, behold the nail. I am prophetically pointing to redemption. Into Yanko Pondin,
1: ah,
0: yes.
1: Ninsa.
0: Yes.
1: Dadwa.
0: Yes.
1: Mezaya no ebona
0: yes. And you o trust ya ba. Abba brofumu o translate aba brofumu pepe person in etie na. Onyankopon din na ifa no tetra grammar ton na. E din on the mom no. That YHWH. Yes.
1: Di kan Yahweh no
0: ya yes. YHWH sadin no if in Hebrew no. Yod he, wow he. Enti o pesa o translate tin no pepe ba kasa

0: Sani asiye chair. Asiye chair say, behold the hand.
1: Yeah.
0: Behold the nail. In chance so I say, and me who said I make country mu. Like I say, she and sa, she dadwa.
1: She, ha. Okay.
0: Enti, also a tiny nina boom, na a revealing meaning bia is about redemption. Ye who say, ye who say, Messiah be we. Ampa, so you're born in some dadwa.
1: That's right.
0: And it took, it would take that meaning, Sanchez, you know, for you to understand.
1: We mudu.
0: Yes.
1: In terms of the
0: Onipa kra. Sa, Onipa yedien. Yeah. So this meaning is lost in the Greek and English translation.
1: Mm-hmm.
0: So it says, so kind, Psalm 40 verse 7. As it then said, I come in the scroll of the book. It is written of me. And the transom na yatro afa and in some yatro afa Messiah no no. And on also babe for filia so babe ye. And ti ni din pointras ye no. If iti ashasye nyina no de amom da da se. Behold hand, behold nail. Ah eh kasafa redemption owu ehu any redemption ehu. So the Messiah's name in Paleo Hebrew contains salvation. Oh, breaking it down. Yah, the shortened version name of Yahuwah. Yasha means saved. It will far Yah no ni dinwa. The shortened version, no. Yahuwah shortened version, ye kan Yah no. Oh, say, it became Jah. Jah, Jah, Jah.
1: Yeah,
0: which means yes. Which J wasn't
1: yes.
0: And on tina oka hallelujah.
1: Yeah.
0: Siti asye.
1: Yeah.
0: Oka se wunti se wose na ni kasa nye Hebrew kasa. But then oka hallelujah. Ose oma inti mi omo translate ye no. Oma inti mi nye hallelujah na mfu. Ite ne u timi kan hallelujah.
1: Yeah.
0: Ya no. Is the shortest form of Yahuwah. So what I say? And in Tino, and as it is, delivers. And as we be here, we will be free and we here, and we'll be all J-O-B, free and we here, and we'll be J-O-B, and quantity. You can't, Matthew 121, and as Matthew 121, I say, and you shall call his name Yahusha. That is supposed to be the name. Sir. For he shall save
1: Jesus. That's it.
0: His people from their sins. So the meaning only works in Hebrew.
1: Yeah.
0: Messiah dino. Nyansa e womu e wo Hebrew mun kwa.
1: Yeah.
0: As you can you oka and transphobia. Yes, you can transphobia. Enye the being enye onyankopon na ye kan wasem say Messiah ni o.
1: Yeah.
0: But the din a
1: ye
0: din a omo translate Bible the two no. Bit is say Jesus. Bit is say Yesu. Ni dia kano. Otrasia. Emfa. Eni na ibi emfa. Hebrew mu pena. Idin otrasia. Ema hon say ah. Ni din kwa fititi. Etre yen say. Ono na oye savior. Oba be saving. Oba be jen. Oba free boni. Ampa anse so no. Oba ebe savior. Ebe jie. E free boni. So it only makes sense. Sa ofa din Jesus. Ah, ama mu translate Bible no. Editor Messiah no. Enye ni din no. So ofa sa din na. Jesus has no meaning in any Semitic language. I say me try say say ye wo ofa language or letters or characters ni e kikan bom. Na edinya enti ase. That name ah, ye spelling wo brofo mu no. Jesus G E S U S no. Enisa enti ase no. Oh here the Dead Sea Scrolls are. It confirmed Hebrew, not Aramaic, as true holy text. Dead Sea Scrolls come reign date 200 BC, 70 CE, contemporary with Yahuwah's time. Facts. Majority of scrolls are Hebrew Torah, prophets, Psalms, and they are all Hebrew. Ain't he? Selfa Dimbia, last week, basically, as last year, he said.
1: Yeah.
0: Yen translated din, yen translated din. 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
1: Yeah,
0: but Hebrew munu and ya transliterate ya baha ama yenya the same meaning I want so wanya nisa unti minya interesting ancient Hebrew text na ye kofa ye ye betras ye wo brofumu no any tree munu ye Hebrew kasa enye Aramaic. Yep. So the set apart names appear in Paleo Hebrew script, even when text is square Hebrew. So this shows the name was never translated. The name was preserved, set apart. Two kind, Yashayahu Isaiah. Therefore, my people shall know my name. Greek translation removes the name and changes doctrine. As I trust him, baby, baby, now, unyangu ponka say, mima, behunu mi din, yaman hun, near me,
1: yeah,
0: it makes sense. I don't know, we didn't hear the heading. Say it me, but Hebrew for no one or boom, needing trail on no one, more din in trust, you know. No more name, dear, yeah, sit as you ha. And the Greek translations, Ninano, ah, my anya, sa, meaning, yeah, yeah, can was him, Cecilia, and the. I'm say Emreno Ekwana. I say Emfan twice in people. So what Greek translation did? Yes, Bendwa.
1: Okay.
0: The Greek translation here. What Greek translation did was removing Yahuwah's name and replace it with Kyrios. Ofa Greek kasa. I'm from we Kurios. Kurios. Kurios. No na. It be translated by here to say Ebiya Ura. And I say Lord and I'm master.
1: Yeah.
0: Even though I a title, but when you pon di any title, when you pon di any di ni se ni di oye.
1: Yeah.
0: And even though over say our friend who say oye o master, you name say Crawford Bray to say David. Ah, or ni di ni David, but son I truly ni or trust him. Na oye when you pon Adamfo, say oye your friend is say ujian her phone di no timi kase. Onyankopon enemy dwan for the Lord is my shepherd. So I say, osisi say onyankopon e bo ne ho ban ene na sefo. Enti e just ene nne nu. Say e bi am ya driver near mi chika. Na mi fese mi bo onyankopon samrania. Beti ma ka say onyankopon enemy chief driver.
1: Yeah.
0: So ti ase eye enye ni din no e just a title. Enti Greek ant man throw ni din ni but just a title. Curious man be show. Ah no ye Lord. So it was introduced philosophical concept, separated Torah from Messiah. So you can Jeremiah 23:27. I see, who think to cause my people to forget my name? And see, now you are going to say, you are going to say, you are going to say, you are going to say,
1: you
0: are going to say, you are going to say, so this was done through translation, not by accident.
1: Debbie.
0: But by system. Where I don't know me makofo being woman what
1: yeah.
0: Natural be din and now say bones.
1: Senya boons some semu.
0: Na me pese me crawl for more micrum. It me kind and woman be me de cocks are cast animal.
1: Yeah.
0: Na it drew our semitron it din and now say bones where a woman.
1: Aye.
0: Never intro no macotro it din for fro.
1: Aye.
0: And yeah accident.
1: Why
0: yeah by yes, what said that say? So language affect obedience and salvation. Look at Romans 10:13. I say, for whoever calls on the name of Yahuwah shall be saved. Don't say, empahena wabo onyankopon din sa so bibiansi. Innocently, no. Because we name so I'm afraid say dinner or no one or. But that's the reason that you see and say.
1: Yeah.
0: Dinner, we bought what choice say money na no. And you know the war. So what you say?
1: I see.
0: The other boy, me dinner, we be young kwan. We say so. I'm saying yes, I dinner na no boy. Now boy dinner for fry. It means say. Yes, I dinner na no boy. So, okay. A friend is saying. Yoel 2:32 and so and Proverbs 18:10 and so now Proverbs 18 I say the name of Yahuwah is a strong tower. You cannot call on the name you do not know. So translations hide identity. Ade emission ho ade bebre me hu se ase ase ono nyankopon no. Ase ni din no eye strong tower na ase eye abandon din a se se eye din pa esi ho. A obi a bisma ba beje e friend is saying enwini wase. So won hu. But and translators no. This is a King James. I'll call translate Bible free. Your friend is saying, Hebrew mobile, you know. Anna, oye, jean, a horrible free. In fact, Greek phone and a siphon in a fin. Told you, no, and I say, Nims, I say, I don't know, we best shed that, ye, jean, oh, you know. Beside home, po se, there are some people, yeah, mom, jean, crowd. But if you go and read the original, yeah, over who say, sir, a jean, a horrible, wa. Ye bi ebi ho ya bra bra so ya high ni ya esa ni mani bibi. So why the Messiah taught in Hebrew, not Greek? It is not mine, but his, he who sent me. Say ne kind quotation, no?
1: Yeah.
0: I send ya me name of your smami, smami. Eba Israel nyanku amaira.
1: There's
0: no be called.
1: Anya wa utegana ha.
0: Yes, small be called
1: Israel nyanku.
0: Friend is saying small be called akuapim nyanku amaira. Oh, you say, I could have been for Antikasana or the Barber Country of Na.
1: Yeah.
0: So, no, no, poor calling to him, Kasana, or I don't know, no, my income.
1: Yeah.
0: And so, he's a Hebrew God. Now, Messiah spoke what the Father spoke. Therefore, the language must match. The never pass man, so may you know. And I say, yeah, which the Bible is telling us, and it's hard, no, be ye. And see, okay, Yahoo Canaan, okay, 17:6, I say, I have manifested your name to the men whom you gave me.
1: Yeah. When you know, church,
0: yes. You cannot manifest a name. Do I say? Me, my duty, who I dance here, actually, on moi, or smile on my chain. Well, and see, I will be saying, I don't know if you could do it, who I dance here.
1: Mm-hmm.
0: No, but then the name itself has a meaning. It didn't answer what entrust here.
1: Yeah.
0: Oh, and see, at that hockey can cry a body in a trail, and you say, ah, it didn't, yeah. And maybe, e bo mi din na e tre obi.
1: Mhm.
0: Ese kwabena ofori Debra.
1: Yeah.
0: And I was say, "Hey, u din there. Me nti ase ba mi hu se ase e mu drupa. But we no din we no. Se unim ne ntra ase ya, e da ho keke no. E no adi an say, okay. Yeah. Yes, yes, savior. Ade e ba ba ji. So, I was say, "Yetimi hu no we mu na mi di si wa ya." Na yetimi I restore. Maybe I'm saying go be a bit me. Obi a anti me nsia basic Hebrew kakra. 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
1: Senka ifo. 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
0: O eno ano no.
1: Aha. 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
0: Dabi. Eno ani. Aha ni edi edisi. Aha ni edisi.
1: Okay. Onse wey kwa maye wa ho. Roman 10 we ni.
0: Yes.
1: Corrupted verse.
0: Yeah.
1: For whosoever shall call upon the name of the Lord.
0: Yeah.
1: Shall be saved.
0: Yeah.
1: Remember, yeah. Lord. And Lord me ba a Satan name. Mm. And for correction, you know, the correction is in you. Mm. Yeah. Now, yeah, that's a papa.
0: Sir.
1: That's a P. Say, what about you, man? What about you, man? What about you, man? Say, what be in your man? So, well, say, good evening, Apostle and Alex. Thank you for the good work you have doing for us from Yahoo Canaan. The firm of AK Toronto Akusi. I also watch Shayen. Na or there say what Ejumapa. Ya, ye de abre o manfo, ye de abre onum. And a free ye papa Yahukana the firm of AK Toronto Akusi. Toronto my backupe, no size. James Koforidia was warden. We are still with you. The message is like when Noah was making the ark. Yeah, that's why. Aha. We see there. Oh boy. Oh. So what? Then let's say. Oh my God, Mapa. Now, what you say? We are still with you. Oh, that's why. Name oh. The message is like. Was the message we did in some way? Did to say the Noah. Yeah, Adaka. No, yes, Abepe. We are second. You don't know. Second. Noah Adaka. Yeah, you know, because. We end time, we be mununti. Opa, no be ujani, no be ura. 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Okay, yeah, that's about opening. Yeah, that was it. Yahusha and Shirao. Now, I just said, no, I did. I didn't know because I'm not selling for the and one of the bro. Number here, number did you money 0302216561 0302216561 and 0302216562 Hello.
2: Hello.
1: Me pa chao. 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
1: 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The other ba.
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2: be world na omo ha chire we free babo efese children school
1: yeah
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1: 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Any ebony news is your auntie. Yahusha. I don't know your
2: gusucher.
1: I'm Safena Utiung. Okay, I'm Yahusha.
2: Pacho, I'm Miss Assembago.
1: Pacho,
2: now, what is Nidini Hua? And now, where are
1: you? Pacho, Edin Yahua.
2: Yahua.
1: Yankupodin. 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Chese God Lord ni nyanya Yakobodi mpacho Yakobodi bi anesa e Satan die no no bozamdi
2: oh me won won ni mtinu mpacho da mbo ba bi obi a meti mu
1: Sunday bi a 9 o'clock Sunday bi a na ye wasempa echina 10 o'clock onumre asempa 94.7
2: yo
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3: hello
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3: No,
1: Mandy, do you know? Ah, Yahushaladum to me, who announced way.
3: Yahushaladum,
1: ah, where you have a name to your monitor.
3: Pacho, after the American in there. A good one
1: song,
3: Bible reader, Yahushan song, Papa. Yes, you are my move, of course.
1: David. Okay, and the fact is, also I'm going across the open the baby way.
3: Yo.
1: Yeah, that's it. Or say, yes, I'm going across so. Yes, no crowd here. But I'll wait for my Anna. Okay. Okay, for me. Yeah. Once a tree, you cry, I tell her that, honorable. 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

Hello. I am Apostle Reverend Dr. Mary, and I want you to listen to God's servant for the nation, Reverend Gabriel Ansah, Abaduma FM 106.3.

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7 ye kepre ansani kote Prophet Louis Makaya. 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Christ Vision Sanctuary.

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And you bia afibia oye program no. Every year. And this year, a bus of life. The storm is over. And the storm must be over. In your life. The storm is over. A whom? And in from a bonny bia.

Instagram ne baso o cry fishing sanctuary and start it all from Tuesday 15 July next year say next week 15 July anopa 8 o'clock aye fair a morning session and then you 6 o'clock aye evening session into 2 days sorry 2 sessions.

What are the yamma? A Holy Ghost, wa I mean, conquer her. But, wait me, I send you a message. And, wait me, I send you a message. I'm gonna read them. 02-03-515151. I'm gonna read them. 02-03-515151. Send you a message. Books, you know, Babontine. Bako, you are not finished yet. And, Bako, so, yeah, the working together of all things. The working together of all things. Two books, you are not finished yet. And, the working together of 14. Make sure say you get the two boosts. They say they may and say who send you a donation and no support in Mudua or Ghana or Britain. I'll make sure say on Sabeka and then my send it by 5. And don't you know, send your donation toward the book launch. Nah, send ya bro. Open donation number no. The amenance you know, you know, you are register. And now say Momo, a year MTN 0245, another 45, 04, another 04. And San Gabriel 02-4545-0404. And San Gabriel. Who send you full name? Any baby award? Any ascending be a

United Kingdom. Continuance will send you full name, any donation, big one. So I'm supporting the Chancellor's book launch, you know. Be donation me. I'll make sure that you get it. Are you listening to me? Bless you. What a message for tonight. Edam Ponsan is in. Our only elder, Edam Ponsan, Hannover, Germany. Bless you so much, my elder. I mean, my name is a message, never bless you. Reach it. Otie Samray, Miss Obese, Otie all the way from in Suta Buem, Eye Jasikan District. Ami mani simu ye Buem for Suta Jasikan. Pastor Isaac coming. You didn't come. Into the car.

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Bless you. Nana Kwesi Kelly. Bless you so much. Remus. You are listening tonight. Sanso Ena. Ransford Owebri. Rans, who send you donation on Sabekan.

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I see the basic basic. Tell me the born to ever pass and I bet you me a more. Now come at Sana lunch in here. Eric Opari Mensa was a ref. Me draw crowns and we'll be getting Mama Emmanuel Kodjon Shaba, voice SP. Was a medru a day before Wama. Okay. Bible says it is not he that will it. It is the Lord that should wed mercy. When we hit the day in our hand, Ama, and it was sad. Jana Yamwa, on us went to me, Ama. Anyway, ever cross you. Emmanuel, I treat much them. To what they can be. What a message. My prophet, my friend, come, come, come, come. Come for your parcel before anything.

0: said the Bia, we shall send pa and then my mom phone to Obika say, introduce you, Joseph. This is my brother and friend. Actually, I was expecting send me huni pa. He said, I'm your bonny dream busasa. But I think something happened.
1: Yes, sir.
0: What happened?
1: Maybe a course now. I think that side, you know, it was another program.
0: Yes, yes.
1: And they said,
0: and I'm going to delay.
1: We have a new program.
0: Station 42. Make sure you are there. Hey, eject you at home. And Yasem Kitwa. I mean, Islam. Man of God. Bless you. No, Ucha. I'm a dad. I can say we are finna Ucha. Okay. Ochina. Achimota. Station 42. Achimota Forest. Station 42. With your Bomoda and the Brown. Don't worry about the problem. You understand? Don't worry about the problem. When God is ahead, don't worry about the problem. With your Drua. With me, show D4 Brunino. D4 Brunino. So free, man. Ochina. Station 42. That was Achimota.
1: God bless you.
0: Echina, Echina, the Vesi Vesi. Odi Ebra. Obe Free Wa Bedrufi. News Ubesi. God bless.

Yabeko Sesia, send your messages. DJ Abba, DJ Alezi, Takwa, Space FM for picking a life. God bless you. Alezi, Takwa, bless you so much. I mean, bless you so much. Dominic J. Boy, my Dominic, you are in. How are you doing? Sheila, also, I don't know what happened. Yamin Shrav, Mantonka, Bemetonka, I know. My children are many, and I'm a good father. Edo Fodi, La CSC, bless you, my elder. Kosei, Esuye. And then Shasie, and then Mirom, Tien Shasie, Chubb. Nian Kosei, Reverend Gabriel Anseni. Yabe Shasie, Niako. Ote, Gaga, Hugaga. Father, we thank you. We bless your holy name. We appreciate your gift of life, your mercies, and your grace. Once again, we thank you. We give you every praise and every honor unto your holy name, Jesus. Our Lord and our Savior, our Redeemer, our Deliverer, our Healer, our Provider, our Sustainer, our Comforter, our Teacher, our Messiah, our King of Kings, Lord of Lords, we do appreciate you so much. Enkwa, how they are cheering. 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

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Obia and everybody. Number near 02 45. Another 45. 04. Another 04. Answer Gabriel. 02 45. Another 45. 04, another 04. Edini Ansan Gabriel. Ansan Gabriel. Never about okay. Go Facebook. Boon Chancellor. Beautifully seated. Nasem University. Kedima Chuampai. Bomi Abompai. Because thou spirit of infirmity, I rebuke you out of my life in Jesus' name. Because thou spirit of infirmity, I rebuke you out of my life in Jesus' name. What's I'm ready home? Me come with him. E pamu free my brabo. E wo yesu demu. But eh, who can babu na woda? E yem ready yo. 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Ibi a uti bi a wa ye ik. 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E yem ready home. Unyama biya anywhere peja. Unyama biya mkoso. The spirit of infirmity. Drop in your offering. 02 45.

another 45, 04, another 04, and San Gabriel, and a baba. 02-45-45-0404, and San Gabriel. Luke chapter 5 verse 15. Luke chapter 5 verse 15. Bible say, the fame of Jesus went everywhere to extend that great multitude of people came to hear his word and to be healed by Jesus of their infirmities. Luke chapter 5 verse 15. The fame, the popularity, yesterday, a tray all over Israel and beyond. His fame went abroad, so much so that great multitude, a dumb, came together to hear him and to be healed of their infirmity. Nature say nipa 50,000 a buyer, ubia babe pair, emreyo ayaresa, to heal of their infirmity. Are you seeing? Luke 7:21. They all, the multitude, thousands of people who came, they all came to seek for deliverance from the spirit of infirmity. Ubia be pe ojie efi mreyo hum. A mani mema ubia wa mreyo hum. And Luke 7:21. Luke 7:21. First one, Luke 5:5. Gabriel answer him. Aduma family. Space family. Not same in the first thing, everywhere. Luke 7:21. Listen to me. Luke 7:21. In that same hour, a don coronano, Jesus cured many people of their infirmities. A don coronano, Jesus said, Nipa bebre, yadia, if you omre yom, and their plagues of evil spirit, let a evil spirit unto many that were blind, he gave sight. When on your friend Yayarisa, when I watch you, when Yayarisa, and Dutuana, a bam, Jesus saw me, yadia, if we emre yom, spirit of infirmity. We say, a dear, dear. Sadie no emani pa nye yie emani pa nkoso emani pa ho ntono emani pa nya ho den emani nipa mpeja. I listen to me. Call on Jesus to heal you of physical and spiritual infirmity. Unamu ni sunsumu mereyo fre Yesu no ansa yare anya sa unye yie da yobe ye bia unye yie. When the spirit of infirmity is in your life, telling you ema kwadwro bo abrabo. Emma Mereyom bo abrabom, Emma Yadia bo abrabom, Emma Niema Sini Trasi, Emma Niema Eyeb, a tough form, a wabrabom. Book of Romans chapter 6, verse 19. Paul Nekasano. Romans 6:19. Because I speak after the manner of men, me kasa wo nipa from, because of the infirmity of your flesh. Paul say, minti minimum kasun sumasem, if we say, because of the infirmity of your flesh. I can only speak with you after the manner of men because you have infirmity of the flesh. Romans 8:26. First one, Romans 8:19. Where Romans 8:26? Romans 8:26. Paul says, likewise, the Spirit also helps our infirmities. Man is weak. The Spirit also helps our infirmity. For we know not what we should pray for as we ought. But the Spirit itself makes intercession for us with groanings which cannot be uttered. Empire cry to be a intimate money the way I was here, but you will see this mono. And so Yami won't beat me a boy. Odu Dima Empire Bo any appreciate Ebe Kasama Ibon Pai and Radio Wom Kasama Yami Nima Udi Pedia Mre Uhuma Mre Ukre Mre Ubi Bia Mre. This man has infirmity. Wait, dear dancers, say Nipa, Ewa Mreyo, we have infirmities.
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I listen to me. 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Waye weak morally. Waye weak financially. Waye weak physically. Waye weak maritally. Waye weak organizationally. Waye weak ni bipia nkoye. Shout, oh God of power. Help me to overcome my infirmities. In Jesus' name. Kasi, oh God of power. Help me to overcome my infirmity. 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Me pa for the air. Mama for the bon kasa mami. Mama for the bon kasa mami. 02 45 another 45 0404 Ansa Gabriel. Ye be pon. 02 45 another 45 0404. Me pa for the air. Awurade. The spirit of infirmity, fight them for me. 02-45, another 45, 04, another 04. And San Gabriel, 45 name you know, and a 04 name you know. 02-45, another 45, 0404. And San Gabriel.

spirit of infirmity. Paul, I know you're a smartphone. The apostle Paul, he confesses, onua mukra no, na over the spirit of infirmity. Oko Galatians, chapter 4, verse 13. Paul himself confessed, that's a human being. He also had his own share of the spirit of infirmity. Galatians chapter 4, verse 13. Apostle Paul Nekasano was say, you know how through my infirmity of the flesh I preach the gospel unto you at first. Galatians 4:13. Paul himself confessed that he also had the spirit of infirmity, and our infirmity in his flesh. You also know how through my infirmity, mimreyom, you be our mreyo. You understand? Say your breath, say in fifre, or your ta, a manie, a sign, oyene. Paul also had infirmity in the flesh. I listen carefully. And the book, thank God, the book of Hebrews will say, we have a high priest. We can be touched with the feeling of our infirmities. You will suffer from your friend in Jesus. Oh no? And I am ready, you want in canon, a big canon. Ebikani ofilimae ye ready Yesu ofilimae ye mre yo atenka no. The Lord also feels for us because he's a high priest. Onu enim say nipa mre we mre tumi dawsa ade beche no anu nyina achensuo nipa mre. May the Lord help your infirmity. May the Lord heal you of your infirmity. Ewo Yesu Christo dimu. I listen carefully. If you can cry out to Jesus, which means switch to radia, he will help you overcome every infirmity. Kasa naji me bom paye Eurade Buame me mireyo Eurade Buame mireyo ne Eurade yifri me so ne mama hwaden sononkon e o ma bra bo nyina mu e o Yesu din mu ma fori bonie 02 45 45 04 another 04. Ye pon si siya 02 45 another 45 04 another 04. Lord, help my infirmity. Erade emubuye eni mreyo eni sintobiara el ma braboma emani ema kosuye el ma braboma the spirit of infirmity emreyo hohom rade pamohom ni mami ewo Yesu Christo demon 02 45 another 45 04 another 04. Answer Gabriel Beba. 02 45 45 04 04. David casted me. Finally, David said, Psalm 77 verse 10. Psalm 77 verse 10. David said, this is my infirmity. David was saying, this is my infirmity. But I'll remember the years of the right hand of the Most High. Psalm 77 verse 10. David and Kasa confessed it. But see, this is my infirmity. When me mirror yo, oh my brother, Nanso, my kai eradiabasa. Eradiabasa, or they are to me so over the years. David, was not me a nipa. Me mirror, me shiase, me top money mu, yaman ko ye. But I'll remember the years of the right hand of the Most High. This is my infirmity. Sister, you have an infirmity. Brother, you have an infirmity. Who are shortcoming? Who are frailty? You are also frail. Everybody has the feet of clay. You are a human being. We are nipa. You are two nipa nina bito. Radivate me abuao. Oh, yes, you demo. Your money, how? Sessa, and you may be encoso. Ya dear, a sign, Musio Mreyo. Untimin, sorry, mompa ye. Listen carefully. Nyamibe buao. Bompa ye, nyamibe buao. Nyamompa ye, nyampon. Because the Lord, as I open my mouth to pray, let every infirmity in my bones, in my body, in my spirit, break off. Break off, break off in Jesus' name. Yeah, mom pay ni bim. Cause the Lord, even as I open my mouth to pray, let every infirmity in my bones
and body and spirit break off in Jesus' name. Kase Rade, Anaji, Abraham Biemano, Nami Bompaye, Emreye Biara, Eomi Dompem, Eomi Nipedriam, Eomi Susumono, and break it, and break it, and break it, and we yes to demo. For the bone silly, for the bone silly, me and Pong, for the bone silly, tell me, but for the week, ready, the Piara, I am Mre, oh my brabum, ready, Shema Wadden, Shemekana, my Wadden Snunk Emra, 0245, another 45, 04, another 04, answer Gabriel, and ever, 0245. Another 45, 0404, answer Gabriel.

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You be here, obey ye, nunkwa ye, nye ye. 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Let us close. Because I'm not finished yet. I am not finished yet. From today, weakness will give way to power in my life. Because I'm not finished yet. Because my brother bon marry ye. Me marry ye. Efineko. 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Ewe yesu diemu. Number here 0245, another 45, 04, another 04, answer Gabriel, remember, 02-45-45-04, another 04, answer Gabriel. I say, Lord Jesus, tonight I receive you as my personal Lord and Savior. You are my Lord, you are my strength, are you listening to me? El Gibor, Nami Mau to me, Nami Omau to me. Our deba Bobra. Bible say, it is the Lord who giveth power to make wealth. When you're to me, Yesu Kokachin, you have to wait for power. Or say, I give thee power. Pray for power. And Pabo Yesu di Ja Omone, Bosha or Disho Mina say, power, power. Who really asked for the apostles with power. They witness to the resurrection. They raise the dead. They heal the sick. Everything power. All power is given to me. Jesus gave to them power. You are given power and authority to tread upon scorpion. Power. Throughout the Bible, New Testament, it was all about power. Why did they receive power? To overcome infirmity. You need power to overcome infirmity. To receive power. Yes, we demo. Because the Lord, the bar for the air. Yes, we demo. 0245, another 45, 04, another 04, answer Gabriel, MTN. What are phone here? 02-03-515151. You may send a message in a noir. Answer Gabriel, David. 02-03-515151 and a 02-45-45-0404.

to Dr. Willie, Canada. When I charge us in a mommy. Ibra Anzani. 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The Media Man. God bless you, Prophet Holman. Prophet Holman, bless you, San Craig. We see Daddy the message for tonight has opened my mind. Spirit of infirmity going on through my life. Bless you so much. Pastor Joshua Kwee, God bless you so much. You charge 7 days. Bless you so much.

munyina ye throughout the week. Onkai se pastors retreat no e baso e wo e buri prayer mountain asofu Cosby e dano asofu ni nyina amonye ready e ko e buri akobompa ye.

members of the Aye family, how are you doing? 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Reverend Obiri, Land of Nobody, Prophet Lemawu, Global Palace, bless you so much, Prophet and Mrs. Lemawu and family. 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
1: 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Bonnie say, come on. Oh, come on. 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